0: From the Sky News Centre at 1. The government has set out how equality law should be applied to single-sex spaces following last year's Supreme Court judgment, which ruled that sex refers to biological sex. It makes it clear trans women should be barred from female toilets, changing facilities and sports teams. Independent MP Rosie Duffield left the Labour Party in 2024, saying she felt hounded over her views on gender. She welcomes the new guidance.
1: We've come far too far the other way, away from protecting those spaces for women, and that has done damage. Of course, there are vulnerable trans people as well who need their own services, and that's, we've all been kind of in a grey area until now.
0: The Chancellor's set out measures to help ease the cost of living for millions of households. Rachel Reeves has announced a cut in the rate of VAT on attractions like theme parks over the summer holidays, while import taxes are being temporarily reduced on more than 100 foods. The number of people diagnosed with the deadliest form of skin cancer each year has topped 20,000 for the first time. That's according to Cancer Research UK, which expects annual cases of melanoma to rise by another quarter over the next decade and a half. The UK could see its hottest day so far this year, with temperatures of 29 degrees Celsius forecast for parts of southern England. A yellow heat health alert takes effect in the region this morning, with health and social care services expecting higher demand until Wednesday. Annie Shuttleworth from the Met Office says it's going to get even warmer.
2: The May record is 32.8, so we're likely to beat that on Monday, on the bank holiday Monday. So this heat is actually pretty exceptional for the time of year. We've not seen temperatures over 30 degrees in the UK in May since 2012.
0: And England's 26-man squad for this summer's World Cup will be confirmed this morning. That's the latest. I'm Daisy Steele.

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3: From the Sky News Centre at 2. The government's approved new guidance saying single-sex spaces like toilets and changing rooms should be based on biological sex. It follows last year's Supreme Court ruling on the definition of a woman under the Equality Act. Jesso Thompson, a trans human rights lawyer, says the guidance risks increasing exclusion within the trans community.
4: Treating trans people as a third sex, where they're treated not quite as one sex or the other, where they're not fully recognised as the sex that they have transitioned to, is a violation of their human rights. It's a violation of their Article 8 right to respect for private and family life.
3: The Chancellor set out measures to help ease the cost of living for millions of households. Rachel Reeves has announced a cut in the rate of VAT on attractions like theme parks over the summer holidays, while import taxes are being temporarily reduced on more than 100 foods. The number of people diagnosed with the deadliest form of skin cancer each year has topped 20,000 for the first time. That's according to Cancer Research UK, which expects annual cases of melanoma to rise by another quarter over the next decade and a half. Its senior health information manager, Nicola Smith, says it's important we know how to stay safe in the sun.
5: Around 9 in 10 melanoma cases are linked to too much UV radiation. So that is through the sun or sunbeds. So trying to get into the habit, getting used to your skin and how it reacts in the sun, and spending time in the shade, covering up and using sunscreen.
3: An independent commission has called Southampton's decision to use junior staff members to spy on other teams deplorable. The panel also ruled head coach Tonda Eckhart authorised snooping on opposition training sessions in a bid to gain a competitive advantage. And the UK could see its hottest day of the year so far, with temperatures of 29 degrees Celsius forecast for parts of southern England later today. That's the latest. I'm Daisy Steele.

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0: Between now and 10 o'clock, as always, our Mystery Hour this morning returns. Between 9 and 10, hits and headlines from a year gone by.
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3: Sky News Centre at 3. The government has set out how a equality law should be applied to single-sex spaces following last year's Supreme Court judgment, which ruled that sex refers to biological sex. It makes it clear trans women should be barred from female toilets, changing facilities and sports teams. Independent MP Rosie Duffield left the Labour Party in 2024, saying she felt hounded over her views on gender. She welcomes the new guidance.
4: We've come far too far the other way from protecting those spaces for women, and that has done damage. Of course, there are vulnerable trans people as well who need their own services, and that's, we've all been kind of in a grey area until now.
3: The Chancellor says she will still be in position later this year for the autumn budget.
5: The Labour government had a tough job when we came in. Public finances were in a mess, public services were in a mess, and the economy wasn't growing and living standards weren't increasing. We are turning those things around. Can't do it all overnight.
3: Rachel Reeves insists the government has the right economic plan as she set out a raft of measures to ease the cost of living crisis. It includes VAT cuts on summer attractions like theme parks and free bus journeys for children in England in August. Newly released government papers show Queen Elizabeth personally pushed for the former Prince Andrew to take on a prominent trade role after leaving the Navy. He became Britain's trade envoy despite concerns about his public profile and lack of business experience. The number of people diagnosed with the deadliest form of skin cancer each year has topped 20,000 for the first time. That's according to Cancer Research UK, which expects annual cases of melanoma to rise by another quarter over the next decade and a half. England's 26-man squad for this summer's World Cup will be confirmed this morning after a night of leaks. Manchester United defender Harry Maguire's confirmed he's not been picked, saying he's shocked and gutted. And the Scottish Premiership playoff between Partick Thistle and St Mirren is level at 1-1 after the first leg. That's the latest. I'm Daisy Steele.

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3: From the Sky News Centre at 4. The government's approved new guidance saying single-sex spaces like toilets and changing rooms should be based on biological sex. It follows last year's Supreme Court ruling on the definition of a woman under the Equality Act. Jess O'Thompson, a trans human rights lawyer, says the guidance risks increasing exclusion within the trans community.
4: Treating trans people as a third sex, where they're treated not quite as one sex or the other, where they're not fully recognised as the sex that they have transitioned to, is a violation of their human rights. It's a violation of their Article 8 right to respect for private and family life.
3: The Chancellor set out measures to help ease the cost of living for millions of households. Rachel Reeves has announced a cut in the rate of VAT on attractions like theme parks over the summer holidays. The number of people diagnosed with the deadliest form of skin cancer each year has topped 20,000 for the first time. That's according to Cancer Research UK, which expects annual cases of melanoma to rise by another quarter over the next decade and a half. Newly released government papers show Queen Elizabeth personally pushed for the former Prince Andrew to take on a prominent trade role after leaving the Navy. He became Britain's trade envoy despite concerns about his public profile and lack of business experience. The UK could see its hottest day so far this year, with temperatures of 29 degrees Celsius forecast for parts of southern England. A yellow heat health alert takes effect in the region this morning. Annie Shuttleworth from the Met Office says it's going to get even warmer.
5: The May record is 32.8, so we're likely to beat that on Monday, on the bank holiday Monday. So this heat is actually pretty exceptional for the time of year. We've not seen temperatures over 30 degrees in the UK in May since 2012.
3: England's 26-man squad for this summer's World

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0: Hey, it's Barnsley. I like Barnsley. I've been listening to him on the radio for years, but I don't want to hear new songs today. If only I had a time machine, I could go back and hear all those songs I used to listen to years ago again.
2: Now then, come over here. 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
2: 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You see this? Now, this is the time setting. That's critical to a billionth part of a nanosecond. You see?
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0: 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I'm not too sure about these platform shoes I'm wearing. And the flares don't look very good either. Hang on a minute. That was Barnsley. How long time have I been on the radio?
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4: Sky News Centre at 5. The government has set out how equality law should be applied to single-sex spaces, following last year's Supreme Court judgment which ruled that sex refers to biological sex. It makes it clear trans women should be barred from female toilets, changing facilities and sports teams. Independent MP Rosie Duffield left the Labour Party in 2024, saying she felt hounded over her views on gender. She welcomes the new guidance.
5: We've come far too far the other way, away from protecting those spaces for women, and that has done damage. Of course, there are vulnerable trans people as well who need their own services, and that's, we've all been kind of in a grey area until now.
4: The Chancellor says she'll be in position later this year for the autumn budget.
6: The Labour government had a tough job when we came in. Public finances were in a mess, public services were in a mess, and the economy wasn't growing and living standards weren't increasing. We are turning those things around. Can't do it all overnight.
4: Rachel Reeves insists the government has the right economic plan as she set out a raft of measures to ease the cost of living crisis. It includes VAT cuts on summer attractions like theme parks and free bus journeys for children in England in August. Newly released government papers show Queen Elizabeth personally pushed for the former Prince Andrew to take on a prominent trade role after leaving the Navy. He became Britain's trade envoy despite concerns about his public profile and lack of business experience. The number of people diagnosed with the deadliest form of skin cancer each year has topped 20,000 for the first time. That's according to Cancer Research UK, which expects annual cases of melanoma to rise by another quarter over the next decade and a half. England's 26-man squad for this summer's World Cup will be confirmed this morning after a night of leaks. Manchester United defender Harry Maguire has confirmed he's not been picked, saying he's shocked and gutted. And the Scottish Premiership playoff between Partick Thistle and St Mirren is level at 1-1 after the first leg. That's the latest. I'm Daisy Steele.

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I'm Andy Henley, and you can join me from 2. I start off with a whole hour of anthems, officially the best songs in the world being played in devices every Monday between 2 and 3. 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

Hi, Pete Winterton here, asking you to join me on Monday evening for my musical alphabet. Every Monday we pick a different letter and all the artists will begin with that letter. So what's your favourite? Will it be ABBA? Or ZZ Top? A to Z on a Monday night, 9 till 11 on Fantasy Radio.

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5: From the Sky News Centre at 6. Breaking news, it's understood police are investigating Andrew Mountbatten Windsor over potential sex crimes. Officers are keen to speak to a woman who claims she was taken to his Windsor home for sexual purposes. They've already interviewed a number of people since his arrest at his Norfolk home 3 months ago on suspicion of misconduct in public office. He was later released under investigation. Royal biographer Andrew Lowney says this marks a dramatic development for the former prince.
6: I think this is a significant step. The fact that something's happened so quickly, and if you know the law is truly taking its course, as the King suggested, then that's good news.
5: Andrew's always denied any wrongdoing. The government's approved new guidance saying single-sex spaces like toilets and changing rooms should be based on biological sex. It follows last year's Supreme Court ruling on the definition of a woman under the Equality Act. Jess O'Thompson, a trans human rights lawyer, says the guidance risks increasing exclusion within the trans community.
7: Treating trans people as a third sex, where they're treated not quite as one sex or the other, where they're not fully recognised as the sex that they have transitioned to, is a violation of their human rights. It's a violation of their Article 8 right to respect for private and family life.
5: The Equality and Human Rights Commission says trans people should be offered gender-neutral facilities where possible. Mandatory ID checks could come into force before someone uses a sunbed in England. The government's consulting on tightening the existing rules over concerns children are getting around the ban for under-18s. The number of people being diagnosed with the deadliest form of skin cancer has hit its highest level on record. Cancer Research UK says there were more than 20,000 new cases of melanoma in most recent data. And we'll find out who made England's World Cup squad later. Harry Maguire has already confirmed he's not part of the 26-man team. And a yellow heat health alert's coming into force for southern England this morning. That's the latest. I'm Faye Rowlands.

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0: Pete, every Saturday for over a decade, we have done the Saturday Segway, and I think it's high time we made some improvements.
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2: 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We tell the listeners what's going on, where to go, we play great music. What more do you want?
0: Attitude.
2: Oh, I got that.
0: Yes, and that's the problem. You've got it in abundance. And I think we should go to Relate and discuss your charm persona.
2: Don't have one.
0: Precisely. 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
2: Well, hopefully she'll have calmed down by Saturday. So join Fantasy's Answer to Shrek and Fiona, Pete and Les, on the Saturday Segway, 10 o'clock till 1 p.m.

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3: From the Sky News Centre at 7, it's understood Andrew Mountbatten Windsor is being investigated over potential sex crimes. Officers have already interviewed a number of people since his arrest on suspicion of misconduct in public office 3 months ago. He was later released under investigation and has always denied wrongdoing. The government has set out how a quality law should be applied to single-sex spaces following last year's Supreme Court judgment, which ruled that sex refers to biological sex. It makes it clear trans women should be barred from female toilets, changing facilities and sports teams. Independent MP Rosie Duffield left the Labour Party in 2024, saying she felt hounded over her views on gender. She welcomes the new guidance.
4: We've come far too far the other way, away from protecting those spaces for women, and that has done damage. Of course, there are vulnerable trans people as well who need their own services, and that's, we've all been kind of in a grey area until now.
3: Anyone wanting to use a sunbed in England could soon have to provide ID as part of a government consultation. It's hoped it'll stop children using them through contactless systems. Donald Trump says he'll try to make his son's wedding next week, but has other things to focus on.
5: This is not good timing for me. I have a thing called Iran and other things. That's one I can't win on, but he's got a very person who I've known for a long time, and hopefully they're going to have a great marriage.
3: The US president says Donald Trump Jr.'s nuptials to Bettina Anderson will be a small affair with just close family and friends. The ceremony is reportedly taking place in the Bahamas. Commuters on the West Coast Main Line could face disruption this morning as strike action begins. Staff at West Midlands Trains are walking out, meaning a reduced timetable will operate. And England's 26-man World Cup squad will be announced later following a night of leaks. Phil Foden, Cole Palmer and Morgan Gibbs-White could miss out, while Harry Maguire's already said he's not been picked. That's the latest. I'm Faye Rowlands.
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0: A very, very good morning. Welcome along. It's a sunny, a very sunny Friday morning. We've made it to the end of the week and the start of a bank holiday weekend just on the edge. Lovely. As always, a big thank you to Young Tom for another superb selection of tunes on board the Overnight Express. And now turn for your breakfast show from now through until 7 on 97 FM and on DAB, Digital Radio. Thank you for starting your day with us. All our regular features between now and 10. We've got our Mystery Hour between 9 and 10. Hits and headlines from a year gone by. We'll take a look at the Devizes diary, also the front pages of today's national papers for Friday, the 22nd of May. We'll look into the vaults and find you a few little nuggets from this very date over the years that you can drop in the conversation during your coffee break this morning, or maybe in the snuggery this evening. And of course, just after the 7:30 headlines, our riddle for this morning to tease the grey cells. Our top news team this morning, consisting of Kat Suave, Daisy Steele and George Alderman, bringing us all the details on business, entertainment and sport between now and 9.
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0: Today is expected to be a day with plenty of sunshine and very little, if any, cloud cover. A few bands of high-level cloud will move in from the northwest in the evening. It's going to be a very warm day. Mercury heading towards 24 degrees today. Tonight will be mild with variable cloud and clear spells. A few light showers will push in from the northwest during the early hours. Temperatures dropping to 13, our overnight low tonight. And tomorrow will be another warm day, but it will turn dry. The morning will see variable cloud and sunny spells, followed by plenty of sunshine in the afternoon, and highs again heading up towards 24 degrees across Devizes and Mid-Wiltshire.

So it's Sunday morning, the sun's streaming in through the studio portal as we head towards the weekend. We'll take our very first look at the rails and the roads for this Friday morning. After a superb memory to accompany your early morning cup of tea from Toto.

0: not heard that for a while. Friday morning with Toto. I won't hold you back.
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0: Starting with the rails on this Friday morning. On the region's departure boards for Westbury, Chippenham and Pusey. Not looking too bad at all, to be fair. No reported cancellations this morning. There are a couple of trains running a minute or three behind time, but no major problems. Being advised on the Westbury departure boards that trains between Bath, Spa and Swindon and Trowbridge may be cancelled or diverted

lights over on Windsor Drive, affecting traffic both ways at the junction with Coat Road. And Bromham on the A342, St Edith's Marsh, there's temporary traffic lights there due to roadworks. And also in Carn, you've got temporary traffic lights on the A4.

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2: As we head towards a quarter past seven already this morning, it's time to say a very good morning to George Alderman, who joins us with this morning's sports news.
3: England manager Thomas Tuchel names his World Cup squad this morning, but there's already been some leaks. Harry Maguire's already confirmed he won't be going to this summer's tournament. His Manchester United teammate Luke Shaw, Chelsea's Cole Palmer and Manchester City's Phil Foden are also expected to miss out. Ivan Toney's rumoured to be in. Ex-England striker Darren Bent tells Sky Sports News that could affect Aston Villa's Ollie Watkins' chances.
4: I can't see Thomas Tuchel picking three out-and-out strikers. And of course, when you think about Rashford and Gordon, who may be in the squad, both of them this season have been deployed in that centre-forward role as well. So, yeah, the Ivan Toney situation surprised me. But Ollie Watkins, I'm not quite sure what's going to happen with him.
3: An independent commission has called Southampton's decision to use junior staff members to spy on other teams deplorable. The panel also ruled head coach Tonda Eckert authorised snooping on opposition training sessions in a bid to gain a competitive advantage. The written reasons for the club being kicked out of Saturday's Championship playoff final have been published by the EFL. Aston Villa boss Unai Emery dedicated their Europa League success to the fans as they celebrated with an open-top bus parade in Birmingham. Thousands lined the streets of the city to welcome back their heroes after they ended a 30-year wait for a major trophy with Wednesday's win against Freiburg. The supporters feel Emery deserves all the praise.
5: Never ever see a better manager than him. What he's done for his club is unbelievable.
6: Without him, I don't think any of this would have been possible, really. He's unbelievable. He's a magician. Yeah. Isn't it? He really is. The stuff he's done at Villa, it's wonders.
3: The Scottish Premiership playoff between Partick Thistle and St Mirren is level at 1-1 after the first leg. Aidan Fitzpatrick got a second-half equaliser for Championship side Partick, who are trying to replace their opponents in the top flight. And Britain's Lewis Hamilton says he intends to keep racing in Formula One for quite some time. The seven-time world champion played down suggestions of retirement while speaking before this evening's practice and sprint qualifying sessions at the Canadian Grand Prix.
2: Thank you, George. 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

0: on the way, the business news, headlines and the morning riddle. But first, Rick Astley.
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0: morning.
1: A very interesting partnership there. Anne Marie and Shania Twain together in a track called Unhealthy. A very good morning. Thank you for starting your day with us here on Fantasy Radio. Now, are you one of those people that has a bit of time on your hands and sometimes you're sat there thinking, I wonder what I could do? Well, suggestion for you, when you have one of those moments, if you have a bit of free time, may I suggest popping over to the website, fantasyradio.co.uk, and click on the job spot, because if you look on there and scroll down, there are several charities around Devizes looking for volunteers at the moment, and you could do a little bit of help somewhere. How about Dorothy House, Julian House, the Devizes Link, the Youth Lounge? There's loads going on that you could do with some assistance. So if you've got a bit of free time, pop over to the job spot over on the website, have a look, and see if you can spare a few hours and help out a worthy cause. You'll be probably welcomed with open arms, I'm sure. Right, let's have a look then. We need to crack on. It's 7:25 already this morning.
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1: Strike action on some trains and why some lunchtime snacks might not be as good for you as they seem. Kat Suave has all the details.
5: Britain's postal regulation is under fire from MPs over Royal Mail's poor performance. A Commons committee says millions are facing delayed letters, missed opportunities and late fines. There was a 50% increase in letter delays over the last Christmas period compared with 2024. A fall in inflation led to a slight improvement in consumer confidence this month. GfK's index rose by 2 points in May, but is still 4 points lower than this time last year at minus 23. A train operator's warning of a very limited service on its West Coast mainline routes as strike action begins. Roster clerks, crew managers and control staff in the West Midlands Trains franchise are walking out over pay. And consumer group Which has found some lunchtime snacks marketed as better for you have what they're calling strikingly high levels of salt, saturated fat and sugar. It analysed 66 products, including traditional crisps, using the government's official scoring system to determine how and when foods are advertised. 55% failed its healthy criteria.
1: Thank you, Kat.
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6: It's good to wake up with Mark.

7:30 on a Friday morning. Glenn Ross asking the question, why do fools fall in love? If you can answer that. Well done, well done. Let's take a look at the latest local, national and international news headlines for 7:30 this Friday morning. It's understood detectives investigating Andrew Mountbatten Windsor will consider allegations of sexual misconduct in their inquiry into potential misconduct in public office. He has always denied any wrongdoing. The head of Britain's Equality Watchdogs called for a common sense approach to toilet provision, with new guidance confirming single-sex services must be on the basis of biological sex. It follows last year's Supreme Court ruling on the definition of a woman. Mandatory ID checks to stop children accessing sunbeds are being proposed in a new government consultation in England. It's as new figures show more than 20,000 people are diagnosed with melanoma each year. And Thomas Tuchel names his England World Cup squad later this morning. Harry Maguire has already confirmed he won't be going to this summer's tournament. And Sam Fender, CM&AT, and Lily Allen were among the main winners at this year's Ivor Novello Awards. Fender was named Songwriter of the Year, while CMAT's Euro Country won Best Album. Details on those and other stories on the way with our news update at 8 o'clock. In local news headlines, Aldi reveals £370 million plan to open supermarkets in more towns. And police are urgently searching to find a missing woman. And the latest on a popular coffee shop still boarded up after nearly 2 years of closure. You can read more on those and other stories in the local news centre, fantasyradio.co.uk. Weather-wise today, it's going to be dry, plenty of sunshine and very warm. Temperatures setting up towards 24 degrees today. Fantasy Radio. Oh, that's better. A new release from Duran Duran with Nile Rodgers, and then the riddle for the morning. That's the title of their new offering. Free to Love from Duran Twice.

0: And there's a group of guys who've got a good portfolio, been around for a minute or two, still sounding good. Duran Twice, their new offering, ably assisted by Nile Rodgers, and Free to Love, Fantasy Radio on a Friday morning in the sunshine. And at 7.35, 25 minutes away from 8 o'clock, can mean just one thing. Time, yes, time to don the thinking cap, engage the grey cells, see how you do with this morning's riddle. Are you ready? Are you poised? Are you concentrating? Good. The riddle this morning goes as follows. What begins with an E ends with an E, but only has one letter? Any idea? 07520 619181. Pop your name on your text or your WhatsApp, please. 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Our riddle for this Friday morning: what begins with an E ends with an E, but only has one letter?
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0: Jessie J reveals she's cancer-free, and Emily in Paris is coming to an end. Daisy Steele joins us with all the detail.
3: Sam Fender's been named Songwriter of the Year at the Ivor Novello Awards, with judges praising his honest lyrics and social commentary. Rosalia picked up International Songwriter of the Year, while Lily Allen received the Outstanding Song Collection Award. Sir Elton John was honoured for his contribution to songwriting and announced as the Ivors Academy's first ever president. Guy Garvey from Elbow says the awards remain hugely respected because they celebrate the craft behind the music.
4: It's by musicians for musicians. And yeah, it's you know, it's getting more and more difficult to make your way in music, so having things that bring you all together to celebrate, it's a brilliant thing, lovely thing to be part of. And it's got some history now.
3: Jessie J says she's officially cancer-free after undergoing treatment for breast cancer. The singer told fans she sobbed for hours after receiving the all-clear following a recent MRI scan. The Price Tag star first revealed her diagnosis last year and temporarily stepped back from performing while undergoing treatment and surgery. Emmerdale's hoping to challenge perceptions of homelessness with a new storyline. Viewers will see character Cami Hadik mask the fact he's sleeping rough with a new relationship and stable job. Soap bosses say they've worked with charities on the scenes. Hit Netflix series Emily in Paris is to end after its sixth season. The romantic comedy starring Lily Collins has become a global hit since launching in 2020, inspiring fashion trends and debate over its glossy portrayal of the French capital. Netflix says filming for the final series is already underway in Greece, Paris and Monaco.
0: Thank you, Daisy. Living up up to date at 7.38. So our final riddle for the week this Friday morning, the riddle is: what begins with an E, ends with an E, but only has one letter? You can text or WhatsApp 07 520 619181 with your name, please. Or you can email via the website. Continue now with the 3 degrees. Bit warmer than that today. To open up your mind. Heading for 24. Very

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0: back to the tail end of 1963 when the whole world was in black and white. Rick Nelson on the Hit Parade as it was then. Fools Rush In. Good morning if you have just joined us. Welcome along to a very sunny Friday. It's going to be a warm one today. Or to quote a listener this morning, it's going to be a scorcher. Scorchio, scorchio. Morning, birthday boy. You know who you are. So your breakfast show with us until 10 this morning. Ah, it's good coffee. We'll have our mystery hour between 9 and 10. Hits and headlines from a year gone by. And it's a good one this year, I think, anyway. Friday mornings from 10 o'clock. It's Feel Good Friday, hosted by our very own style icon, Mike Linford, with you for 2 hours of great tunes, some cheeky chat, and some clues to a very well-known celebrity-type person. And then from 12... we're calling him affectionately now, the new boy. Don't know how long it'll last. Ian Rowe joining you with Friday's packed lunch. From 12 through until 2. And then there's a turn of Neil Probus from 2 this afternoon with the afternoon show. Some great tunes. And, of course, the afternoon quiz. And then Mike Lister this evening is joined by singer-songwriter Braden Lees in the studio. That's all to come.
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0: Looking at the region's departure boards for this Friday morning, not too bad a picture. For Westbury, Chippenham and Pusey, no reported cancellations this morning. Few trains running a minute or three behind time. And we're being advised from Westbury, trains running between Bath, Spa, Swindon and Trowbridge may be cancelled or diverted via Melksham. And further afield, National Rail advising that industrial action is going to affect the London North West Railway and the West Midlands Railway over the bank holiday weekend today and into Saturday. If you're travelling further afield, bear that in mind. Meanwhile, look at the traffic sensors around the region. It's a Friday morning, coming up towards 10 to 8. And all looking fairly quiet at the moment around town. A bit of traffic around Windsor Drive, but very short queues. A little busy on the Bath Road around the Spa shop, but otherwise looking pretty quiet around town. And a similar picture further afield on the regular pinch points on the A350. Looking quiet around Yarnbrook, West Ashton, Stony Gutter, Semington, all quiet. Melksham Bypass, traffic there fairly quiet and moving well. See, I think a lot of people work at home on a Friday. I'm sure of it. 97. So our riddle for this morning, what begins with an E, ends with an E, but only has one letter? That's our riddle. Answer on the way just after the 8:30 headline news.

0: Young lady making the news this morning. Very, very good news. Jessie J. Telling her she's now cancer-free. Wish her every success. 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
0: As we approach a bank holiday weekend, lots of things going on. You'd be well advised, make yourself a brew, settle down, have a look at devisesdiary.com. A couple of events taking place today from 10:30 this morning through until 12 noon. There's a University of the Third Age coffee morning being held over at the Conservative Club on Long Street. Members can meet up and talk about their activities in a relaxed atmosphere. New members are always welcome to come along and find out what the University of the Third Age is all about. Meet new people, make friends and have some fun. It's for anyone who is past the point in their lives when work and family take up all their waking hours. You don't have to be fully retired to get involved. Pop along and find out more from 10:30 this morning. This evening, a music night canal cruise, including a fish and chip supper, gets underway from the wharf from 7 o'clock this evening, due back around 10. For advanced booking, which is required, go to Devises Books or visit katrust.org.uk, where there's also further information. Float from the wharf to Horton and back while listening to live music from the Crofton Stompers, lubricating yourself at the licensed bar on board and enjoying your supper. 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Coming up to 6 minutes to 8 o'clock, Friday morning, the 22nd of May. Let's take a look at the front pages of today's national papers. Starting with the Daily Mail, five people have been arrested in connection with electoral fraud allegations, according to the Daily Mail this morning. The newspaper says Greater Manchester Police is investigating the actions in the lead-up to the Thameside council elections on the 7th of May, which is part of Angela Rayner's parliamentary constituency. Meanwhile, the Times back page predicts who will be announced for England's World Cup squad and says there are some high-profile omissions. Andy Burnham appears on the front page of the Daily Express this morning. He's asked the Mayor of Greater Manchester about his position on the EU. The announcement of Thomas Tuchel's World Cup squad features on the back page of the Eye this morning. Harry Maguire said to be shocked and gutted he's been left out of the England squad. With reports that Phil Foden and Cole Palmer have also missed out. The World Cup squad also makes headlines for the Daily Mirror as well this morning. That's our front pages for Friday, the 22nd of May. News update on the way for 8 o'clock and taking us there, Marky Mark Ronson on Fantasy Radio and Uptown Funk.

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4: From the Sky News Centre at 8, detectives investigating contraband vat in Windsor will consider allegations
5: from
4: of
5: the Sky News Centre at 8,
4: into their
5: detectives
4: inquiries.
5: Investigating contraband vat
4: in
5: Windsor will consider allegations of sexual misconduct into
4: Windsor
5: their inquiries. It's understood
4: he
5: they want to speak to a woman who claims she was taken to the former Prince's home in Windsor for sexual purposes. He remains under investigation for misconduct in public office and strongly denies wrongdoing. Here's our world correspondent Laura
6: Bundock. Happens with Andrew, this scandal will make headlines. It's already making headlines around the world. Headlines that I think once again threaten the reputation of the royal family and prompt very difficult questions for the institution about who knew what and when.
5: The head of Britain's equality watchdogs called for a common sense approach to toilet provision with new guidance confirming single sex services must be on the basis of biological sex. It follows last year's Supreme Court ruling on the definition of a government consultation. Mandatory ID checks to stop children accessing sunbeds have been proposed in a new government consultation in England.
4: The UK could
5: it's
4: see
5: as new
4: its
5: figures show more than 20,000 people are diagnosed with melanoma each year. The UK could see its hottest day so far this year with temperatures of 29 degrees Celsius forecast for parts of southern England. A yellow heat health alert takes effect in the region this morning with health and social care services expecting higher demand until Wednesday. Annie Shuttleworth from the Met Office says it's going to get even more.
7: The May record is 32.8, so we're likely to beat that on Monday, on the bank holiday Monday. So this heat is actually pretty exceptional for the time of year. We've not seen temperatures over 30 degrees in the UK in May since 2012.
5: Thomas Tuchel names his England World Cup squad later this morning. Harry Maguire's already confirmed Della Award
8: open Monday to Saturday.
5: Sam Fender, C-Mat and Lily Allen were among the big winners of this year's Ivor Novello Award. Fender was named Songwriter of the Year, while C-Mat's Euro Country won Best Album. That's the latest. I'm Faye Rowlands.
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9: 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You know the heart is-

0: No, I am not going to try and whistle. Very good morning. It's a sunny Friday morning here in Devizes. Looking gorgeous across the marketplace. Sun climbing nicely over the rooftops. Getting underway with hour two of the breakfast show here on 97FM and on DAB, digital radio, fantasy radio, all about Devizes. On a Friday morning, getting us started from the new releases record box, Us Gorillas and Orange County. Liking that. So, quick look in the inbox, make sure we're not missing anybody. A very good morning this morning to Duffy, Lawrence, Jonathan, the birthday boy, also to Victoria, the clever one, and Matt, who's along for the ride, also to Torbin Six and to Craig, Paul and Elaine, Keith and Lee. Well done to all of you guys, our early morning clever clogs, who have come in with the right answer to the riddle for this morning. And there's still time to add your name to the list if you'd like to take part. You're more than welcome. The riddle this morning: what begins with an E, ends with an E, but only has one letter? And Lawrence, I do like your response, and I agree entirely, 100%. Any idea the answer to the riddle? You can text or WhatsApp 07520 619181. Pop your name on there, please. That'd be great. Or if it's easier, you can always email via the website, fantasyradio.co.uk. And if you happen to be a new listener, may I suggest adding that website to your favourites? You can then pop back anytime you like, nice and quickly. So the riddle for this morning: what begins with an E, ends with an E, but only has one letter?
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0: We're expecting today to be dry, with plenty of sunshine and very little, if any, cloud cover. A few bands of high cloud will move in from the northwest, so during the evening it's going to be a warm day. The mercury heading towards 24 degrees today. Tonight's going to be a mild night with variable cloud and clear spells. A few light showers will push in from the northwest during the early hours of the morning, however. Overnight lows are very mild, 13 degrees. And tomorrow will be warm and it will turn dry. The morning will see variable cloud and sunny spells, followed by plenty of sunshine in the afternoon, as temperatures again return back to 24 degrees, our high across Devizes and mid-Wiltshire.

morning to Mike and Joanne. Good weekend to be by the seaside. Absolutely. It's going to be packed, of course. Bank holiday weekend. Everyone queuing for ice creams. Lovely. Our riddle this morning. What begins with an E, ends with an E, but only has one letter? Any idea? Go on, you know this.

0: known to his classmates as James Aloysius Bradford. What a name. We knew him better as Jimmy Nail. Very talented singer, songwriter, vocalist, author, screenwriter. And Paul Chandler thinks he's brilliant. Jimmy Nail, calling out your name.
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0: Starting on the rails with the region's departure boards this Friday morning, looking pretty reasonable to be fair. No reported cancellations affecting Westbury, Chippenham or Pusey. There are a couple of trains running a minute or three behind time, but no major dramas. Being advised, trains running between Bath, Spa, Swindon and Trowbridge may be cancelled or diverted via Melksham. Further afield, if you plan on using National Rail, due to industrial action, some disruption affecting North Western Railways around London and West Midland Railways today and tomorrow. Bear that in mind as we head towards the bank holiday weekend. Best advice, check before you travel. On the roads, we've got temporary traffic lights on Windsor Drive around the junction with Coat Road and also in Brock.

0: As we head up to a quarter past eight, it's time to say a very, very good morning to George Alderman, who joins us with all of the morning's sports news.
1: England manager Thomas Tuchel names his World Cup squad this morning, but there's already been some leaks. Harry Maguire's already confirmed he won't be going to this summer's tournament. His Manchester United teammate Luke Shaw, Chelsea's Cole Palmer and Manchester City's Phil Foden are also expected to miss out. Ivan Toney's rumoured to be in. Ex-England striker Darren Bent tells Sky Sports News that could affect Aston Villa's Ollie Watkins' chances.
2: I can't see Thomas Tuchel picking three out-and-out strikers. And of course, when you think about Rashford and Gordon, who may be in the squad, both of them this season have been deployed in that centre-forward role as well. So, yeah, the Ivan Toney situation surprised me. But Ollie Watkins, I'm not quite sure what's going to happen with him.
1: An independent commission has called Southampton's decision to use junior staff members to spy on other teams deplorable. The panel also ruled head coach Tonda Eckert authorised snooping on opposition training sessions in a bid to gain a competitive advantage. The written reasons for the club being kicked out of Saturday's Championship playoff final have been published by the EFL. Aston Villa boss Unai Emery dedicated their Europa League success to the fans as they celebrated with an open-top bus parade in Birmingham. Thousands lined the streets of the city to welcome back their heroes after they ended a 30-year wait for a major trophy with Wednesday's win against Freiburg. The supporters feel Emery deserves all the praise.
3: Never ever see a better manager than him. What he's done for his club is unbelievable.
4: Without him, I don't think any of this would have been possible, really. He's unbelievable. He's a magician. Yeah. Isn't it? He really is. The stuff he's done at Villa, it's wonders.
1: The Scottish Premiership playoff between Partick Thistle and St Mirren is level at 1-1 after the first leg. Aidan Fitzpatrick got a second-half equaliser for Championship side Partick, who were trying to replace their opponents in the top flight. And Britain's Lewis Hamilton says he intends to keep racing in Formula One for quite some time. The seven-time world champion played down suggestions of retirement while speaking before this evening's practice and sprint qualifying sessions at the Canadian Grand Prix.
0: Thank you, George. Living a better life. Up to date at 8:16. So our riddle for this Friday morning, what begins with an E, ends with an E, but only has one letter? Several of you going for the I, it's not your I. Good guess though.

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0: Are we ready? Oh, that's better. Good morning, welcome along. It's Friday, getting ever closer to the weekend. And an extra long one this week. A bank holiday weekend, no less. Brilliant, brilliant. And the weather's set to be very, very good as well. There we are. A memory from the summer of 1977, courtesy of Tea Connection. And do what you want to do. Make sure there's no witnesses, though, won't you? Very good morning so far to our clever clogs. Good morning to Linda, joining Lee, Keith, Paul, Elaine, Craig, Torbin Six, Victoria and Matt, Jonathan the birthday boy, Lawrence and Duffy, all getting our riddle right this morning. Still time, if you are quick, to get your name on the list via the text or the WhatsApp. 07520 619181, with your name please, or you can email via the website fantasyradio.co.uk. If you can answer our riddle, what begins with an E, ends with an E, but only has one letter?
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0: Strike action for some trains, and why some lunchtime snacks might not be all that good for you. All the details, here's Kat Suave.
4: Britain's postal regulation is under fire from MPs over Royal Mail's poor performance. A Commons committee says millions are facing delayed letters, missed opportunities and late fines. There was a 50% increase in letter delays over the last Christmas period compared with 2024. A fall in inflation led to a slight improvement in consumer confidence this month. GfK's index rose by 2 points in May, but is still 4 points lower than this time last year at minus 23. A train operator's warning of a very limited service on its West Coast mainline routes as strike action begins. Roster clerks, crew managers and control staff in the West Midlands Trains franchise are walking out over pay. And consumer group Which? Has found some lunchtime snacks marketed as better for you have what they're calling strikingly high levels of salt, saturated fat and sugar. It analysed 66 products, including traditional crisps, using the government's official scoring system to determine how and when foods are advertised. 55% failed its healthy criteria.
0: Thank you, Kat.
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0: Up to date. At 8:26. So our riddle this morning, what begins with an E, ends with an E, but only has one letter? Answers on the way out of the headlines, and they follow Tina Arena on a sunny Friday morning. Good morning.

One of her very, very big hits, courtesy of Tina Arena, Show Me Heaven. Sunny Friday morning, heading into a bank holiday weekend, and the weather looks fair for the whole of the weekend. It's going to be warm. Coming up on 8:30, let's take a look at the latest local, national and international headlines for this hour. Police have warned the investigation into Andrew Mountbatten Windsor will take time as they look into allegations of sexual offences. He was arrested on suspicion of misconduct in public office 3 months ago, but was released while they look into the evidence. He denies any wrongdoing. A record 20,000 people are being diagnosed with the deadliest form of skin cancer each year. Ministers are considering bringing in ID checks for people using sunbeds in England to stop under-18s from bypassing the current rules. Retail sales have fallen at their lowest rate in almost a year. Economists say soaring fuel costs and a lower demand for clothes have impacted how often we're shopping. Donald Trump has told reporters he'll try to make his son's wedding, but admits the timing is not good for him. The US president's eldest son will marry in a ceremony reportedly taking place in the Bahamas this weekend. And parts of the UK are expected to be hotter than Barbados over the weekend. A yellow heat health alert comes into force in the Midlands and the south of England later this hour. Details on those and other stories on the way with our news update at 9 o'clock. And in local news headlines, Aldi reveal a £370 million plan to open more supermarkets in towns. And urgent police searches underway to find a missing woman. And the latest on popular coffee shop that remains boarded up after nearly 2 years. You can read more on those and other stories in the local news centre, fantasyradio.co.uk. Weather-wise today, it's going to be dry, it's going to be warm, lots of sunshine, and the mercury heading towards 24 degrees. So what begins with an E, ends with an E, but only has one letter? Answer on the way next. The way

0: recent arrival to the new releases record box. We're liking that. Dermot Kennedy here on Fantasy Radio on a sunny Friday morning, heading towards a bank holiday weekend. Great, and the weather's looking good. That's the current offering from him. It's called Turnstile, and a very good morning. Thank you for choosing to start your day with us here on Fantasy Radio, and a very, very well done indeed. Claire getting in just in the nick of time to join Anna, Joanne. The girls have got it this morning. Joanne's a clever one. Mike had a couple of goes, got it completely wrong, but Joanne knew all the time. Well done. Always listen to the missus, Mike. That's the best way to go. They're always right. And a similar situation with Victoria and Matt this morning as well. Matt struggling, but Victoria in like a shot. So well done to Joanne and Mike, to Victoria and Matt, to Linda, Lee, Keith, Paul and Elaine joining us over en français. Very warm in the foothills this morning. Also well done to Craig, to Torben Six, the birthday boy, Jonathan, joining us from Ealing, where it's going to be a scorcher, and also Lawrence, who hopes it's not a bill. Very good, very good. And Duffy, well done indeed. The riddle was as follows. What begins with an E, ends with an E, but only has one letter? It was an envelope.
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0: Jessie J reveals she's cancer-free, and Emily in Paris is coming to an end. Daisy Steele joins us with all the detail.
3: Sam Fender's been named Songwriter of the Year at the Ivor Novello Awards, with judges praising his honest lyrics and social commentary. Rosalía picked up International Songwriter of the Year, while Lily Allen received the Outstanding Song Collection Award. Sir Elton John was honoured for his contribution to songwriting and announced as the Ivors Academy's first ever president. Guy Garvey from Elbow says the awards remain hugely respected because they celebrate the craft behind the music.
4: It's by musicians for musicians. And yeah, it's getting more and more difficult to make your way in music, so having things that bring you all together to celebrate, it's a brilliant thing, lovely thing to be part of. And it's got some history now.
3: Jessie J says she's officially cancer-free after undergoing treatment for breast cancer. The singer told fans she sobbed for hours after receiving the all-clear following a recent MRI scan. The Price Tag star first revealed her diagnosis last year and temporarily stepped back from performing while undergoing treatment and surgery. Emmerdale's hoping to challenge perceptions of homelessness with a new storyline. Viewers will see character Kami Hadik mask the fact he's sleeping rough with a new relationship and stable job. Soap bosses say they've worked with charities on the scenes. Hit Netflix series Emily in Paris is to end after its sixth season. The romantic comedy starring Lily Collins has become a global hit since launching in 2020, inspiring fashion trends and debate over its glossy portrayal of the French capital. Netflix says filming for the final series is already underway in Greece, Paris and Monaco.
0: Living a better life. Thank you, Daisy. Up to date. 8:38.
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but a fool. Darling, I love you, though you treat me cruel. 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

0: a young man with a huge portfolio, written and performed so many songs over the years. The late Neil Sedaka, going back to 1959, Oh Carol, one of his big classics. Good morning, it's a Friday, heading towards the weekend, a bank holiday weekend. Breakfast show with you through until 10 this morning. On the way, our mystery hour between 9 and 10. Mike Linford takes over with Feel Good Friday from 10 this morning. Some cheeky chat, some great tunes, and some clues to a very well-known celebrity. Then the new boy looks after you on packed lunch. Ian Rowe with you from 12 through until 2. Dr. Provis in from 2 until 5 this afternoon with the afternoon show. Great tunes, of course, and the afternoon quiz. And then moving seamlessly into drive time, all latest traffic and travel, business, entertainment, and sports news between 5 and 7. And the Friday Night Live with Mark Lister this evening. Mark is joined by local singer-songwriter Braden Lees, live in the studio from 7 tonight. And then from 9, Andy Henley with his retro radio show. And to conclude our lineup, as always, Helen Mason will be here with 1 hour of hand-picked love songs to welcome you on board the Love Train.
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0: And while we're speaking of trains, it's not just thrown together, you know. Oh, no, no. Looking at the... Look at the readers' departure boards for Westbury, Chippenham and Pusey this Friday morning. Not looking too bad at all. No reported cancellations. There are a couple of trains running a minute or two behind time, but no major problems. Other than trains running between Bath, Spa and Swindon and Trowbridge may be cancelled or diverted via Melksham. Otherwise, looking pretty good on the boards. Reminder, industrial action affecting London North Western Railway and West Midlands Railways today and tomorrow. The advice is check before you travel. On the roads, still looking fairly busy around the region. Busy over on Northgate Street up onto the Nursery. Dungook Hill looking very busy there. Still queuing on Potton Road up to the Southgate Inn. South Broom Road, Nursery Road looking very slow. At the London Road, inbound from the Precinct Quarters right the way down to Morrison's looking very slow at the moment. And queuing from Horton Road down towards Windsor Drive, inbound. And still busy around the regular pinch points on the 350.

Heading up to 10 to 9 on this Friday morning. We'll take a look at the Divines' diary. And this date in history, 22nd of May, after Genesis. Follow you, follow me on Fantasy Radio. Good morning.

0: big thank you to the Breakfast Show producer, who just forwarded me some photos showing Windsor Drive now open, posted on social media about 8 minutes ago. So that's good news on a Friday morning. Windsor Drive now open. There from 1978. Genesis, top 10 tune, Follow You, Follow Me, Fantasy Radio on this Friday morning. 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
0: 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Now then, it's Friday, it's the 22nd of May. A very, very happy birthday to our good friend listening to us up in Ealing, Jonathan, celebrating a birthday today, 21. And here in Devizes, St. David, celebrating a birthday, 21, with a couple of years' experience. Happy birthday to the pair of you. Have a great day from all of us here at Fantasy Radio. If you are celebrating as well, some well-known names sharing their day with you include Novak Djokovic, the well-known professional tennis player, currently ranked at number one, celebrating a birthday today. Also celebrating the very easygoing, very polite and friendly supermodel Naomi Campbell, celebrating a birthday today. And Morrissey, easy-go-lucky singer. Yeah, right, okay. Well-known actress and TV presenter Denise Welch celebrates today. And keyboard player with the Specials, Jerry Dammers, celebrates today. And a very successful lyricist, famous for his work with Elton John. It's happy birthday to Bernie Taupin, celebrating a birthday today. Some events that have occurred on this day over the years go back to 1980, and Namco released a highly influential video game, Pac-Man, on this date. In 1972, Ceylon adapted, or even adopted, a new constitution, thus becoming a republic and changing its name to Sri Lanka, and joined the Commonwealth of Nations on this date. In 1964, the Beatles arrived back from their first American trip at Heathrow and were greeted by thousands and thousands of fans. On this date in 1936, Aer Lingus was founded by the Irish government as a national airline. And in 1897, the Blackwall Tunnel and the River Thames officially opened on this date. To the news then, with one of Bernie's songs and Elton John.

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4: Sky News Centre at 9. Police have warned the investigation into Andrew Mountbatten Windsor will take time as they look into allegations of sexual offences. He was arrested on suspicion of misconduct in public office 3 months ago, following release by the US Justice Department of the Epstein files. The former prince was later released under investigation. He's always denied any wrongdoing. India McTaggart is a royal correspondent at The Telegraph.
5: The King has made very clear that he will support the police and that the royal household will continue to support the police in any of these investigations, and has attempted to distance the monarchy itself from the conduct of his younger brother, Andrew.
4: A record 20,000 people are being diagnosed with melanoma, the deadliest form of skin cancer, each year. Ministers are considering bringing in ID checks for people using sunbeds in England to stop under-18s from bypassing the current rules. Retail sales have fallen at their fastest rate in almost a year. Economists say soaring fuel costs and lower demand for clothes have impacted how often we're shopping. Donald Trump's told reporters he'll try to make his son's wedding, but admits the timing is not good for him. The US president's eldest son will marry Bettina Anderson in a ceremony reportedly taking place in the Bahamas this weekend. England's 26-man World Cup squad will be confirmed by Thomas Tuchel this morning. Harry Maguire's already revealed he's been left out, saying he's gutted. The speculation Phil Foden and Cole Palmer could also miss out, while Ivan Toney is expected to be included. Rob Dorset is at Wembley.
6: England's leakiest World Cup squad announcement ever. Yeah, and I think Thomas Tuchel will be angry about that. The FA won't be happy either. And Thomas Tuchel has certainly put his stamp on things. He doesn't mind making the big decisions and leaving some big names out.
4: Parts of the UK are expected to be hotter than Barbados over the bank holiday. A yellow heat health alert comes into force in the Midlands and south of England later this hour. That's the latest. I'm Faye Rowlands.

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Pop in for breakfast, lunch and other tasty treats, open Monday to Saturday.

Welcome along to Friday morning's Mystery Hour here on Fantasy Radio, broadcasting from the poshest broom cupboard in town up here in the attic of the Corn Exchange. Hits and headlines from a year gone by between now and 10 o'clock this morning. And if the tunes you hear or the headlines jog a memory or two, you think, oh, I remember that year, you can get in touch via the text or the WhatsApp 07 520 61 91 81. Pop your name on there, please. Or if it's easier, you can always email via the website fantasyradio.co.uk, and you can have as many goes as you like. And if you get it right, we'll put your name on the list. Right then, so we got underway this morning with a young lad from Birmingham, Stephen Tintin Duffy, with Icing on the Cake, climbing the charts this week. And then from Basildon in Essex, The Human... they were good. Depeche Mode, they were climbing the charts with Shake the Disease. A pair of climbers for you this week in the mystery year. And a headline that may help you identify the year. It was in this year we had the Battle of the Bean Field. Do you remember the Battle of the Bean Field? It was Britain's largest mass

A few bands of high cloud will move in from the northwest this evening. It's going to be a warm day. Mercury heading towards 24 degrees. Tonight will be mild with variable cloud and clear spells. A few light showers will push in from the northwest during the early hours, however. Overnight lows down to 13 degrees. Saturday will be a warm day. It will turn dry. The morning will see variable cloud and sunny spells, followed by plenty of sunshine in the afternoon, and temperatures heading back up to 24. And the outlook over the weekend, highs of 27 on Sunday and 29 on Bank Holiday Monday. It's going to be a warm weekend. If you're off down to the seaside, be prepared to queue for an ice cream. So in the summer headline, we had the Battle of the Beanfield, marking the end of the Stonehenge Free Festivals. The Sinclair C5, the battery-assisted recumbent tricycle designed by Clive Sinclair, was launched in January of this year. And climbing the charts, Gary Moore filled in it, were Out in the Fields. Can you remember the year?

climbing 13 places on the chart this week in our mystery year. Up to number 18. We'll go on further and become a top 10 tune. One you have to play very, very loud, by the way. You'll find that is the law. Gary Moore. And fill in it on Fantasy Radio.

radio out in the fields. Nice weather for it, may I say. Very good indeed. So we said goodbye this year to Up the Elephant and Round the Castle, Game for a Laugh, Murphy's Mob and Tenco all came to an end on the telly in this year. The year the Go West were climbing with Call Me. Can you remember the year?

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February of our mystery year, and EastEnders, the BBC One soap opera set in the fictional borough of Walford, made its debut, along with Murder, She Wrote, Catchword, and Blot on the Landscape, all new to the telly in our mystery year. And climbing the charts, Loose Ends and Magic

little Four Fillers during their time together, a trio of Carl McIntosh, Jane Eugene and Stevie Nicol, known collectively as Loose Ends, on the charts and climbing this week with Magic Touch. So a very good morning and welcome along to Craig and to Timbo, to Alison, to Joanne, Mike, doing very well indeed. Also the birthday boy, Jonathan, Angie up in a very sunny Swindon, and also Claire. Well done getting our mystery spot on this morning. If you're going to go to the cinema this year, some films doing very, very well, included the film White Knights, Spies Like Us, and Jewel in the Nile, doing very well at the box office in this year. And if those clues trigger any thoughts, you'd like to get involved, you can text or WhatsApp 07520 619181. Pop your name on your text or your WhatsApp, please. Or if it's easier, you can email via the website, fantasyradio.co.uk. So of this year, unemployment falls to 3,178,000. The best fall in unemployment for a decade. Headline in the summer of this year. And climbing the charts, very stylish. Always well turned out. Takes his lead from Michael Linford, you know. Brian Ferry was A Slave to Love.

another climb on the chart this week, and our mystery air on his way into the top 10. Brian Ferry, Slave to Love. Morning, Bevbo. You are so, so close. So, so close. In this year, the World Games took place in London, August this year, big headline. And the SDP Liberal Alliance made big gains in local council elections in May of this year. It was declared C5, launched by Sir Clive Sinclair. Another climb on the charts, this time the Style Council.

Racking up another top 10 in our mystery of this Friday morning. The Style Council, When the Walls Come Tumbling Down. Big hit for them this year. Very good morning to Paul and Elaine. Enjoying the tunes. Got the year absolutely spot on. Planning a nice picnic down by the river today. Very nice. Very nice indeed. Also, a very good morning to Lynette and Bevbo, joining Claire and Angie, the birthday boy Jonathan, Joanne and Mike, Alison, Timbo and Craig on the list already this morning. And still time. If you'd like to get your name on the list, you can do so. Text or WhatsApp 07520 619181. Pop your name on there, or you can email via the website fantasyradio.co.uk. Headline from September of this year, a joint French-American expedition locates the wreck of the Titanic in the North Atlantic in this year. Department stores, British Home Stores and Habitat announce an amalgamation. The SDP Liberal Alliance make big gains in local elections. EastEnders made its debut. The BBC One soap opera set in the fictional London borough of Walford. Ricky, that one, yeah, that one. Alongside Murder, She Wrote. Dear Rodney, don't get any better. Catchword and Blot on the Landscape, all new programmes on the telly this year. Up the Elephant, Around the Castle, Game for a Laugh, Murphy's Mob and Tenko all came to an end in our mystery of this morning. And joining the list, currently identifying the year, good morning to the Patio Boys on the list as well. Can you remember the year? If you can, get in touch. Another big hit from this year. Never tired listening to this. Marillion on the charts. And Kaylee.

Certain songs come on and the speakers get very, very loud. No idea why, that's one of them. Climbing the charts this week in our mystery, en route to number 2, Marillion and Kaylee. Morning, Sam. On

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0: very, very big hit in our mystery over this Friday morning. A young lady from Jacksonville, Florida, on the charts. Spent 1 week at number one this year, but racked up no less than 23 weeks on the charts. Around for a long, long time. Phyllis Nelson, Move Closer. Sadly left us far too soon. Great memory, though, from our mystery year. If you're going to go to the cinema, some films doing rather well at the box office. White Knights, Spies Like Us, The Jewel of the Nile. New programmes on the telly. EastEnders made its debut on BBC One alongside Murder, She Wrote, Catchword and Blot on the Blot on the Landscape. All new entries, new programmes on the telly. We said goodbye this year to Up the Elephant and Round the Castle, Game for a Laugh, Murphy's Mob and Tenko, all coming to an end in this year. Any idea of the year? Get involved. You can text, you can WhatsApp, or you can email. We'll give you the answer just before the news at 10.
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More proof, should it be needed? You cannot keep a good song down. Originally number two hit back in 1978 for Rose Royce. Double Trouble had a go with it as well in the 1990s. But in our mystery year, on his way to number three, Jimmy Nail, his version of Love Don't Live Here Anymore. From the James Bond film, Duran Duran doing well with this, A View to a Kill.

0: Big film this year, A View to a Kill. Featuring Roger Moore in his seventh and final appearance as 007, alongside Grace Jones. And from the film, Duran Duran. Didn't quite make it to number one, stalling at number two in our mystery air, correctly identified this morning by Craig, Timbo, Alison, Joanna, Mike, Jonathan, Angie, Claire, Bevbo, Lynette, Paul and Elaine, the Patio Boys and Sam. We're listening to Hits and Headlines from 1985. And week number three of five at the top of the charts to the news at 10.
1: In 1965,
0: Borja Castle
1: seemed like just another foreign war. But it wasn't. It was different in many ways, and so were those who did the fighting. In World War II, the average age of the combat soldier was 26. In Vietnam, he was 19. In Vietnam, he was 19. In Vietnam, he was 19.
0: Have a great Friday. Enjoy your bank holiday weekend. Mike waiting for you after the news at 10.

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0: 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From the Sky News Centre at 10, police investigating Andrew Mountbatten Windsor want potential witnesses to contact them as they look into allegations of sexual misconduct. He was arrested in February on suspicion of misconduct in public office but was released. The former prince denies any wrongdoing. An ID check could soon be required before someone can use a sunbed in England to tighten rules on under-18s using them. It comes as figures show more than 20,000 people per year in the UK are now diagnosed with the deadliest form of skin cancer. Nicola Smith from Cancer Research UK says it's something they support.
5: It's really important to make sure that things like health warnings and things people are seeing on social media and the actual enforcement of those regulations is giving people accurate information, and for under 18s that is better enforced.
0: Retail sales have fallen at their fastest rate in almost a year. The Office for National Statistics says they dropped by 1.3% in April. Two men are due in court later, charged with the murder of a man in East Belfast. Nicholas Gordon died in hospital on Saturday, 4 days after an alleged assault in flats on the Hollywood Road. Thomas Tuchel's about to set out his 26-man England squad for this summer's World Cup. The announcement comes off the back of a series of leaks about who'll be involved and, more notably, who misses out. Rob Dorset, who's at Wembley, tells us more about who could be cut.
6: Phil Foden and Cole Palmer, two of the biggest names, two of the biggest talents, I think, in world football in terms of creativity. Both of those rejected because of their poor form for their clubs this season. And Harry Maguire not considered, even though he's absolutely flying for Manchester United.
0: Parts of the UK could be hotter than Barbados this weekend. Heat health alerts have been issued for much of the Midlands, as well as the south and east of England, ahead of a heat wave. Temperatures could reach a record 33 degrees for May. That's the latest. I'm Faye Rowlands.
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Well, a very good morning to you and welcome to Feel Good Friday on this beautiful sunny day. Mike Linford here with you until 12. Big thank you to Mark Barnes for another epic breakfast performance this morning. Having a little lie down now in a cool room.

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2: We're feeling very warm for most of us today with a maximum temperature of 25 degrees. Tonight, remaining fine initially this evening, but some cloud will spread in from the west. Occasional spots of rain are possible, but for most of us it will remain dry. A mild night for many of us with a minimum temperature of 12 degrees. Tomorrow, Saturday, another dry and sunny day for most of us, feeling very warm in the sunshine, maximum temperature 25 degrees. Looking further ahead, Sunday to Tuesday, remaining dry and settled throughout Sunday and early into next week, with plenty of sunshine, feeling very warm or hot by both day and evening.

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Well, a very good morning. If you just tuned in, Mike here with Feel Good Friday. What a fabulous day outside today. 20 minutes past 10. Here are the Masonettes.

0: 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And maybe one or two you hoped you'd never hear again. 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

0: Top Loader, Dancing in the Moonlight. Had a bit of an eventful journey into the studio this morning, walking down in the beautiful blue sky sunshine. The first thing I encountered was a small child playing football against a huge plate glass window of a shop here in Devizes while the parents watched on. Outside another shop in the British, huge amounts of dog mess. Oh, disgusting. What is wrong with people? And then outside the studio door, a pet hate of mine, people moaning about the hot weather.
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Courtineers with Pink Cactus Cafe. So if you're a regular listener to Feel Good Friday, you know about this time every week. We do a little thing called Guess the Celebrity Quiz. And like last week, every correct answer this week, your name will go into a hat. And at the end of the month, or the end of 4 weeks, I should say, we will draw out a winner. And you will be the proud owner of a fabulous fantasy mug. What more could you ask for? To take part, you can either call me on 730-555. You can text or WhatsApp me on 07520-619181. Don't forget, pop your name on it for me. Or you can send me an email. 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So are you ready? Here are today's clues. There's not many of them today. So this person was born on the 21st of March, 1958. They are an English actor and filmmaker. They have won countless awards for their various acting styles and talents. They began acting in the theatre in 1979 and they made their first film in 1982. Not only did they appear in the film Sid and Nancy, they also sang on the soundtrack. Have you got it? If not, this is a big giveaway clue if you're in the know. They won an Academy Best Actor Award for their role as Winston Churchill. Have you got it now? You have. Give me a call, 730-555. If you don't want to speak to me, you can text or WhatsApp me on 07520-619181. Don't forget, pop your name on it. Or you can send me an email. 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Torbin 6 is the winner of the Mike's Medal for the quickest correct answer coming in this morning. So well done to you. See if you can join him. The clues one more time. This person was born on the 21st of March, 1958. They are an English actor and filmmaker. They have won countless awards for their various acting styles and talents. They began acting in the theatre in 1979 and made their first film in 1982. Not only did they appear in the film Sid and Nancy, they also sang on the soundtrack. And the big giveaway clue, they won an Academy Best Actor Award for their role as Winston Churchill. Very good morning to Timbo. Yes, in with the correct answer. See if you can join them. Give me a call, 730-555. Text or WhatsApp me, 07520-619181. Don't forget, pop your name on it for me. Or send me an email. 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Good luck.

Well, so far on our winning list this morning, we have Torben Six, Timbo, Jan, Tina, who's going ukulele shopping, don't ask, Kath, Claire, Martina, hello, Mike and Joanne, who I believe is by the seaside.

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The Fab Four, otherwise known as the Beatles, with Lucy in the Sky with Diamonds. 9 minutes to 11, a quick recap on today's Guess the Celebrity quiz. Here are the clues. This person was born on the 21st of March, 1958. They are an English actor and filmmaker. They have won countless awards for their various acting styles and talents. They began acting in the theatre in 1979 and made their first film in 1982. Not only did they appear in the film Sid and Nancy, they also sang on the soundtrack. They won an Academy Best Award Actor for their role as Winston Churchill. Get in touch the usual ways to be in with a chance of winning a fabulous fantasy mug.

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1: 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From the Sky News Centre at 11. It's understood police are investigating Andrew Mountbatten Windsor over potential sex crimes. Officers are keen to speak to a woman who claims she was taken to his Windsor home for sexual purposes. They've already interviewed a number of people since his arrest 3 months ago on suspicion of misconduct in public office. He was later released under investigation. Royal biographer Andrew Lowney says this marks a dramatic development for the former prince.
4: I think this is a significant step. The fact that something's happened so quickly, and if you know the law is truly taking its course, as the king suggested, then that's good news.
1: Andrew's always denied any wrongdoing. Trent Alexander-Arnold, Phil Foden, Cole Palmer and Harry Maguire have all been left out of the England squad for the World Cup. Thomas Tuchel has named his 26-man group for the tournament in North America. Joe Rawson has more.
5: Thomas Tuchel always said he wouldn't be afraid to make the big calls, and there are more than a few in this headline-grabbing squad. Jed Spence, Simon Tony, Dan Burn and Gerald Quance are all surprise inclusions. Kobbie Mainoo and Ollie Watkins are back in. There's no place for the top-scoring English players in the Premier League, Danny Welbeck and Morgan Gibbs-White, while Jared Bowen and Luke Shaw also miss out.
1: Over 1,000 veterans are expected to attend a service marking 15 years since the end of the Iraq War this lunchtime. The Royal British Legion's leading the commemorations at the National Memorial Arboretum. The government's going to consult on a proposal to introduce mandatory ID checks to prevent children using sunbeds in England. Meanwhile, new figures suggest a record 20,000 people in the UK are diagnosed with melanoma each year. Government borrowing jumped by more than expected last month to £24.3 billion. Interest costs hit £10.3 billion, a record April figure. And forecasters predict London will be hotter than Athens today, with the mercury topping 28 degrees. Amber heat health alerts are in force across the Midlands and southern England. That's the latest. I'm Faye Rowlands.
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2: Well, nice bright blue sky, hot sunshine, feeling very warm for most of us. Maximum temperature 25 degrees. Tonight remaining fine initially this evening. Some cloud will spread in from the west. There's a chance of a few spots of rain overnight, but for most of us remaining dry. It's going to be mild. Minimum temperature 12 degrees. Tomorrow, Saturday, any early cloud will go away, giving way to a dry and bright sunny day for most of us, feeling very warm in the sunshine. Maximum temperature 25 degrees. Looking further ahead, Sunday to Tuesday, remaining dry and settled throughout Sunday and early into next week with plenty of sunshine, feeling very warm and hot by day with potentially some very warm nights as well.
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Jamiroquai. 7 days in sunny June. Bring it on. Well, his intro means one thing. It's Abba Dabba Doo time on a feel-good Friday. For all you ABBA fans out there, here's a classic from them, Dancing Queen.

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2: Well, in the cellar bar of the Bear Hotel here in the marketplace, Crazy Girls Bingo will be taking place from 7 p.m. Saturday the 23rd of May. That's tomorrow. There'll be fun, prizes and dancing. But no boys allowed. The tickets are £5 to include a Prosecco on arrival. What could possibly go wrong? Sounds like a fun night for you girls. And in the Literary Club in Northgate Street, Funked Up are performing live on Sunday the 24th of May from 5 p.m. This is going to be a tremendous occasion to experience a club which prides itself on welcoming everybody who is looking to enjoy themselves. The event is free to members and just £5 for guests. 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Sadly though, there is no disabled access to the club. To find out what else is going on in and around the local area, head on over to Devizes Diary. That's devizesdiary.com, where you can also find out how to advertise your own events.

slowing things down slightly here on Feel Good Friday. Michael Jackson and Paul McCartney, The Girl Is Mine. 26 minutes to 12. So one final time today, a quick recap on today's guests, the celebrity quiz. So far on the winning list, we have Torben Six, Timbo, Jan, Tina, Kath, a.k.a. Lady K, Claire, Martina. Martina, a song coming up for you soon. Mike, Joanne, Lynette, Sam, Paul and Elaine out in the foothills of the Pyrenees. Sylvia and Alan. See if you can join them. To take part, you can either call me on 730-555. You can text or WhatsApp me 07520-619181. 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Or send me an email. 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Everybody who takes part today, their names will go into a hat. And in approximately 3 weeks' time, we will draw out one lucky winner who will win a fabulous fantasy mug. What more could you ask for? So have a go. Here are today's clues. Who are we describing? This person was born on the 21st of March, 1958. They are an English actor and filmmaker. They have won countless awards for their various acting styles and talents. They began acting in the theatre in 1979 and then made their first film in 1982. Not only did they appear in the film Sid and Nancy, they also sang on the soundtrack. The giveaway clue. They won an Academy Best Actor Award for their role as Winston Churchill. Who do you think we're talking about? Those important numbers one final time, 730-555. That's if you want to call me. If you'd sooner text or WhatsApp, 07520-619181. Don't forget, pop your name on it for me though, please. Or send me an email. 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Click on that contact us link.

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Richard Ashcroft here on Fantasy Radio with Lover. Now, if you've been playing along at home, we guessed the celebrity quiz today, and like Torbin Six, Timbo, Jan, Tina, Kath, Lady K, Claire, Martina, Mike, Joanne, Lynette, Sam, Paul, Elaine, Sylvia, Alan, and James. If you guessed we were talking about Gary Oldman, you are on that winning list and in with a chance to win a Fantasy Radio mug. Gasp in amazement. Stay tuned to Fantasy Radio. Coming up after the 12 o'clock news, it's Ian Rowe with Packed Lunch. From 2 until 7, Neil Provis, the afternoon show. And from 7, our very own Mark Lister with Friday Night Live. Mark will be joined tonight by Brendan Lee, a singer-songwriter from Calne, who will be joining Mark live in the studio and playing an acoustic set. So make a note of that in your diary. Thank you for being here today. I hope you've enjoyed Feel Good Friday as much as I have. I'm home to bask in the sunshine. As those of you who know me love, that's sort of been like a sport for me, laying in the sun. I'm not here on Monday's Packed Lunch. I should be back next Thursday from 2 o'clock with Thursday's afternoon show, so I hope you can join me then. Definitely a sound of the summer now, Groove Armada with At the River. Hot sun, blue sky, chilled drink in one hand, or two if you're clever.

Never tire of hearing that. Groove Armada at the River. Taking us up to the news, a classic from the Rolling Stones, Angie, how beautiful is this song? Until Thursday, it's Big Love for Me. Have a fab weekend. Bye-bye.

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4: and via the Radio Player app. From the Sky News Centre at midday. Breaking news, Pep Guardiola will leave Manchester City this summer. The Catalan, who joined the club in 2016, is one of the Premier League's most successful ever managers, having won 20 major trophies. City will celebrate Guardiola's time with them after their final game of the season against Aston Villa on Sunday. Meanwhile, Michael Carrick will stay on as Manchester United boss on a two-year contract. He's been rewarded with a full-time job after securing a return to the Champions League. England manager Thomas Tuchel believes the squad he selected for the World Cup gives them the best chance of winning the tournament for the first time since 1966.
5: I can assure every fan in the country that we have 26 100% committed players in camp with us who know their role, who are ready to buy into their role on and off the pitch.
4: Phil Foden, Cole Palmer and Harry Maguire are among the big names to be left out. Jed Spence and Ivan Toney have received surprise call-ups. In other news, police say their investigation into Andrew Mountbatten Windsor will be hugely thorough as they look into potential sex crimes. Officers say it will take time to fully probe the potential offence of misconduct in public office. The King's brother was arrested 3 months ago and released under investigation. Graham Zellix, a former chairman of the Criminal Cases Review Commission.
6: If there is evidence of sexual offending, then that may give rise to charges for that specific conduct unrelated to misconduct in a public office.
4: Andrew denies all allegations against him. A commemorative service is taking place this lunchtime to mark 15 years since the end of the Iraq War. Over 1,000 veterans are expected to be at the National Memorial Arboretum in Staffordshire. And heat health alerts have been upgraded to amber across large parts of England, with forecasters predicting temperatures of 34 degrees over the weekend. That's the latest. I'm Faye Rowlands.
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2: Hello, it's Ian with you on Fantasy for this Friday, bank holiday weekend.

Ooh, right, okay, the weather then, remaining fine initially this evening. We've got cloud will spread from the west. Overnight, some spots of rain are possible, but mostly remaining dry. A mild night for many, maximum or minimum overnight temperatures, 12 degrees. An early cloud retreating back to western coast, giving away to dry and sunny day for most on Saturday, feeling very warm in the sunshine, although a little fresher near the coast. Maximum temperatures, get this, 25 degrees. Remaining dry and settled throughout Sunday and each week with plenty of sunshine. Feeling very warm or hot by day with potentially warm nights too. What a wonderful weather forecast that is. 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

That's Seafret and Wonderland. This is Fantasy Radio playing Goody Two Shoes from Adam Ant. What are you doing this weekend? 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It will be great to hear from you.

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0: Home Wrecker, that's Somba on Fantasy Radio. What are you up to this bank holiday? Anything or nothing? As the weather is set to be really, really nice. Let us know on text or you can WhatsApp 07520 619181. That's the contact number for the show today. In showbiz news, Irish singer-songwriter C-Mat won Best Album of the Year at this year's Ivan Avello Awards for her second Euro country. Sam Fender was named Songwriter of the Year, while Lily Allen picked up the award for the Outstanding Song Collection. And Sir Elton John received a special Academy honour and was announced as the organisation's first ever president.
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0: 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The best things in life are free. Oh, Janet Jackson's there as well.

0: I can't speak. What a relief for everybody. Fantasy Radio. On Sunday. She's got two, and I could have popped round and borrowed one.
1: That's brilliant. Absolutely brilliant. Hey, the weather. What do you mean, the weather? It's 24 degrees back today here in Devizes. What are you doing? Give us a text or WhatsApp 07 520 61 91 81, and let us know what you're up to for this bank holiday heatwave.

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0: Donna Summer. This time I know it's for real. Classic tunes on Fantasy Radio. After me, at two, after the packed lunch, it's Neil Provis. Right the way through till...

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0: Now, is this a fantasy of yours? Is Tarzan Boy is Baltimora? Don't answer. Don't tell me. Oh, what? Go on, man. You can do. Five words or less. 07520 619181 is the number.

for tomorrow. And Tarzan Boy in showbiz news, Jessie J says she's officially cancer-free after undergoing treatment for breast cancer. The singer told fans she sobbed for hours after receiving the all clear following a recent MRI scan. The price tag singer first released her diagnosis last year and temporarily stepped back

Summerfield Sounds on Fantasy Radio. Ian with you till 2, it's just gone 10 to 1. If you're on the clock and you've only got an hour for your lunch, there's Billie Jean to make it go a little bit quicker.

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4: 97 FM. From the Sky News Centre at 1, Pep Guardiola will leave Manchester City this summer. The Catalan is one of the Premier League's most successful ever managers, having won 20 trophies across his decade in charge. City will celebrate Guardiola's time with them after their final game of the season on Sunday. England manager Thomas Tuchel says his record is unbelievable.
5: It's just one of a kind. It's like just the one of the very, very, very best. He made a big revolution with the way he played at Barcelona, and then he put everything upside down in the German league, and then he comes here and crushes every record. So it's just outstanding.
4: City are still facing 115 charges over financial fair play during Guardiola's period in charge. Meanwhile, the England boss insists he's picked the best possible team to take to the World Cup. There are notable absences for Phil Foden, Cole Palmer and Harry Maguire, and surprise inclusions for Ivan Toney and Jed Spence. Police say an investigation into Andrew Mountbatten Windsor will be lengthy. Officers are understood to be looking into potential sex crimes. The former prince denies all allegations against him. A service marking 15 years since the end of the Iraq War is taking place this lunchtime. The Royal British Legion's leading the commemorations at the National Memorial Arboretum. 179 British troops died during the 8-year-long conflict. Mac McLaren lost the use of his right leg during the war.
6: It is about remembering everyone, really. Those that didn't make it and those that are here left with various different injuries, mental, physical.
4: Three people have died following a two-car crash in Northumberland. Police are appealing for information following a collision on the A1 yesterday. Morrisons is reportedly planning to shut 100 loss-making shops. Bosses say a consultation will start shortly and will provide workers with the necessary support. And amber heat health alerts have been issued for parts of the UK as temperatures could reach 34 degrees Celsius this weekend. That's the latest. I'm Faye Rowlands.
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1: And people please, now on Fantasy, Sight for Sore Eyes. Yes, if you're an hay fever sufferer, you probably will have sore eyes. In showbiz news, Ed Sheeran's apparently going to fund a new youth centre in Suffolk Town where he grew up. It's reported the singer-songwriter planning to finance a venture in Framlingham, due to be called Fram Fam, through a charity which he also finances. The centre is said to be replacing a youth club that due to close in the next year. Good on him.

And people, a sight for sore eyes, certainly this weather. US talk show host Stephen Colbert signed off his final episode of The Late Show with special guest Sir Paul McCartney. The pair closed off the series with a performance of Hello Goodbye. Donald Trump, who's been frequently criticised with Colbert, posted on social media saying, thank goodness he's finally gone.

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It's Mark Owen, and there's been a health warning for heat over the weekend in our area.

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1: 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Back to the health warning. The UK Health Security Agency has issued a yellow heat health alert for the Southwest, including devices, warning that high temperatures over the coming days may put vulnerable people at risk, and remind health and social care services to prepare for as temperatures arise. A yellow health heat alert is in place from 2 p.m. today until Wednesday the 27th.

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1: ABBA is the last track from me. I've just met Neil. He's up next for a marathon. Stay cool, keep cool, and the news is next. 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
5: Sky News Centre at 2. Pep Guardiola has been described as one of a kind as it's confirmed he's leaving Manchester City at the end of the season after 20 trophies from a decade in charge. Club fan Oasis star Liam Gallagher posted online, "He came, he conquered, long live the king." The side's still facing financial fair play allegations. Thomas Tuchel's defended his selection for his 26-man England squad for the World Cup, saying he's picked the best possible team. Among notable absences are Cole Palmer, Phil Foden and Harry Maguire, who says he's shocked. Tuchel says the United defender's comments are unexpected.
6: I was a bit surprised, but I respect his personality a lot. I respect his quality a lot. He had an outstanding season. I can see the disappointment. I can see the reason behind the disappointment. Still, I was a bit surprised.
5: Police investigating the former Prince Andrew are to consider allegations of sexual misconduct. He denies any wrongdoing. More than 1,000 veterans are attending a service to mark 15 years since the end of the Iraq War.

0: The commemorations are being held at the National Memorial Arboretum in Staffordshire. 179 British troops were killed during the eight-year conflict between 2003 and 2011. The Help for Heroes charity says many veterans are still living with mental and physical scars. Elsewhere, TV presenter Judith Chalmers has died at the age of 90. She was best known for hosting the travel show Wish You Were Here. And today is the hottest day of the year so far. Heat health alerts have been upgraded to amber across large parts of England, with forecasters predicting temperatures of 34 degrees over the bank holiday weekend. That's the latest. I'm Imani Rana.
1: Cheers, Imani.
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1: Good afternoon. Big thanks to Ian. We'll wish him a good weekend. A warm one. Friday afternoon here at Fantasy Radio with you through until 7. How about that, you lucky people?

Sheila B. Devotion and Spacer kicking off Friday afternoon. 6 minutes past two. Hi to Jane, Kath and Molly, listening in the kitchen in Beanacre. So wishing a good weekend, doing a good job here at Fantasy Radio.

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0: And it could creep up one more degree to 25, maximum the 20th this afternoon. Tonight, remaining fine initially for this evening, but clouds spreading in from the west. Overnight, some spots of rain are possible, but remaining dry, mild night for many, 12 degrees. So for Saturday, any early cloud retreating back to low, a dry and sunny day, feeling very warm in the sunshine, although a little bit of fresh air near the south of the region, a maximum temperature of 25. And across the bank holiday weekend, remaining dry and settled throughout Sunday and into the early part of next week, plenty of sunshine, feeling very warm and hot by day, and potentially some warm nights to come. That's your forecast. Afternoon to Craig. Good to have you with us, sir. Hope all's well.

in the kitchen this afternoon, Joan and Louis. For Craig. You're very welcome. Get a tune on this afternoon between now and seven. Get in touch all the usual ways.

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6: Tina and Steve on with us. They're on their way and nearly in Skegness, listening on the car radio at the moment there. 28 degrees on the car radio, says Tina at the moment. And Steve, hubby Steve, has got the chance to purchase a ukulele this afternoon. He's got an appointment to view one at 2:30. So he could also call in at the dentist at the same time. Get it? Right, so he's off to buy a ukulele, hopefully, up at Skegness there. So have a lovely time up there, whatever you're doing for the rest of the day there, Tina and Steve. Hope you get that purchase made and get the one you want.

Life is a Flower. Afternoon to lovely Sam. Chilling under the gazebo this afternoon. Now, she could have her flip-flops on. She could have her Crocs on. We don't know. But we do know it's a good possibility there's a glass of Magnus on the table. What a lovely day, says Sam. Enjoying just chilling under the gazebo and mentioning that Tina and Steve heading off or just approaching Skegness. Love Skeggy, says Sam. You should have tagged along behind there, Sam. I'm sure they would have made room. $2.25.

couple of stories to mention this afternoon. A music festival described as a mixture of Burning Man and Glastonbury has kicked off just as temperatures rise across the west. Gates opened yesterday at Shindig Festival at the Charlton Estate near Malmesbury. With temperatures forecast to be in the high 20s over the weekend, free water stations have been placed around the site, according to organisers, and the festival faced a last-minute licence review in relation to the inclusion of the full lineup, with the outcome of the hearing that no further steps were necessary and that the event could actually go ahead. Medical teams also on alert, given the warm weather, and free water available at all bars and taps dotted across the site. Good thing. They also say having so many trees around is amazing, like having umbrellas everywhere. Not as good as a new gazebo, though, I don't think. Day tickets remain for the festival, with visitors able to camp at the end of each day to reduce the cars moving around late at night. So it's all going on there with Charlton Estate over there at Malmesbury. And the year's first event of a new look independent market has been hailed as excellent after crowds packed the town centre. Trowbridge Weavers Market took place across 4th Street and the revamped Old Town Hall in the heart of Trowbridge last Saturday. The event ran from 10 till 4 and saw stalls laid out across two venues, as well as live music from both stage of 4th Street as well as within the town hall as well. That event was the first of four to take place across the year, which is the first time the town centre will host four rather than eight markets. Stuart Pullman, the organising committee member, said the change was made to allow the committee to focus their attention on times of the year when markets have been most successful. Atmosphere last weekend was described as excellent. Busier than ever, which is an encouraging sign.

0: We'll keep you updated on the roads this afternoon. Your choice of tunes as well. We got a quiz on the way. We'll kick that off just after three, seeing that we're on through till seven. Talking of seven, Mark Lister on your radio with Friday Night Live from seven. 2:28.
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0: Tune for Sam. Sat there in her flip-flops. And a nice cold drink. Enjoying it as well, she says.

Sam says, good tunes and sunshine go well together. And out to bingo with Rusty Tina tomorrow night for another blast for the weekend. Good stuff. Have a lovely time. We've got Joanne and also Mike on with us this afternoon. They are sat next to the sea at West Bay with a pint of Murphy's. Joanne's on the Prosecco this afternoon. Could get a little bit messy later, says Joanne. No Murphy the dog today, as fireworks are promised across the weekend, and we wouldn't want to frighten him, bless him. So no Murphy today, and it's a bit warm for doggies as well. But saying that, any chance you could play this tune for us? It says Mike and Joanne, some Northern Soul.

As Sam says, good tunes and sunshine go so well together, including the sea. We'll keep them coming this afternoon. Ricky Martin will play his first UK show in a decade this summer at the Royal Sandringham Estate in Norfolk. Latin pop star headlines Heritage Live on the 22nd of August with support from the Sugar Babes, Ollie Alexander and Sophie Costello as well. Tickets go on general sale from next Thursday.

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17 minutes to three now. If you're planning to make the most of the UK heatwave with lots of time outdoors this weekend, it's also important to make sure that your pets are safe and comfortable as well. Your pets can find it tricky to regulate their body temperature as well as humans as well. And the scorching temperatures can put them at serious risk of heart stroke if not properly protected. Things like only walking them in the mornings or late at night and making sure they have plenty of fresh water available are, of course, essential. But if your pet loves running around outdoors with your family, you need a solution that can instantly cool them down. Paddling pools are one idea, but another great option is a splash pad. It makes it fun for them to cool off. Whilst a paddling pool offers instant cooling, it also relies on your pet being able to sit, stand or lie down in the water, which many dogs don't want to do for very long. However, with this new dog pool makes a game out of it with a built-in sprinkler system to ensure that the entire body gets wet, even if they run through it quickly. And the sprinkler comes in various sizes, 59-inch, it's now under £20 on Amazon, and it comes in multiple sizes to suit all dogs, 51 inches up to 87, whilst the others are full price at $18.99 to $37.99. And if you want something smaller, the Outpaws cooling sprinkler cooling mat is just £13 from Argos and measures 100 centimetres in diameter. Or you could pick up the £10 pet brand flower sprinkler from Very, which doesn't have the play mat, but simply sprays water around your dog to engage with them staying cool. It's still important, of course, to keep an eye on your pets and make sure that they're not overheating or exerting themselves whilst playing outside. But the sprinkler system will help them maintain a more stable body temperature whilst they're in the garden there. Good stuff. Great price and used by both dogs and kids in trying to catch the water. One says, my golden retriever snagged one of the water slits and made it larger. It's spraying even more over him in a more forceful way, which sounds fantastic there. So there we are. An idea there, a sprinkler system for the dogs and your animals to keep them nice and cool. And why not as well? They deserve it if you don't happen to have a can of Magnus to hand. The sea down at West Bay is flat, calm and shimmering in the sun. Says Mike and Joanne, could be anywhere in the world. How lovely. Enjoy yourselves.

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0: Well, there's a lot going on out there this afternoon. The A4361 at Avebury, that's blocked both ways and queuing traffic due to an accident just outside the Mobile Home Park, Rawlings Park there through to Green Street, just on the corner there, opposite the Red Lion. So accident and queuing traffic from Rawlings Park through to Green Street on the entry and exit of Avebury, just by the Red Lion. Usual congestion this afternoon on the 303 eastbound and past Stonehenge down at Amesbury there. About travel time, about 15 minutes to get through that queue. Usual stuff as always on Windsor Drive here in Devizes at the junction of Coat Road. Usual roadworks there and temporary traffic lights. Temporary traffic lights and... roadworks on the A342 St Edith Marsh, both ways at near to Nether Street. That continues until the 5th of June. At the A4 London Road at Derry Hill, temporary traffic lights and telecoms work there. In Devizes, rather busy on South Bryn Road, Nurse Deed Road, Escort Street, Gaines Lane, New Park Street and Northgate Street. No great issues around Melksham, a little bit busy on Western Way and the Beanacre Road. Bradford on Avon, busy this afternoon, right the way through the main town centre, and it is very busy round the outskirts of Trowbridge this afternoon with the Froome Road. Very busy heading into town towards County Way there, and out of town, Bradley Road this afternoon, also very busy, and heavy traffic heading back from Westbury towards the Yarnbrook Crossroads, and again back up the Yarnbrook 350 back up towards West Ashton, and also continuing on to Symington. It is rather busy out there, so do take it steady in the sunshine.

5 minutes to three. Okay, we'll head up then to the 3 o'clock news with Andy Gibb and An Everlasting Love here at Fantasy Radio.

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4: From the Sky News Centre at 3. Pep Guardiola says his time at Manchester City has been the experience of his life. The Catalan's confirmed he's leaving after one of the most successful managerial tenures in history. Guardiola won 20 trophies, including 6 Premier League titles, across his decade in charge.
5: Really satisfied, happy and proud. Otherwise, it wouldn't have been 10 years, so I cannot be more grateful for the amount of love and affection that I had, not today, these days, you know, for many years, and nothing else.
4: City is still facing 115 charges over financial fair play during Guardiola's period in charge. The North Stand at the Etihad will be named after him. Cole Palmer, Phil Foden and Trent Alexander-Arnold are among a number of eye-catching names to be left out of Thomas Tuchel's World Cup squad. Ivan Toney's a surprise England inclusion. The jury in the trial of two prisoners accused of murdering Lost Prophets frontman Ian Watkins has been discharged for legal reasons. The paedophile singer was stabbed to death in Wakefield jail last October. Up to 3-hour waits for passengers are being reported at the port of Dover. It's down to delays caused by the EU entry-exit system heading into the bank holiday weekend. It's the hottest day of the year so far. Temperatures have reached 26.9 Celsius in West London and could climb into the 30s this weekend. Amber heat health alerts have been issued across the Midlands and southern England. They're used to warn services like the NHS to expect high demand. Annie Shuttleworth is from the Met Office.
6: A lot of people will be excited by the prospect of all that sunshine, but it is really important to remember the strength of the sunshine. UV levels will be high. Pollen levels are also high for hay fever sufferers, and the sea temperatures are still quite cold.
4: TV presenter Judith Chalmers, best known for hosting the travel show Wish You Were Here, has died. She was 90 and had lived with Alzheimer's for years. That's the latest. I'm Nick Qureshi.
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0: Things improving here in the studio. Mavis from the Fantasy Radio Canteen just walked in with a nice cool strawberry milkshake. Very nice. Five minutes past three.
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0: Scorching 24 degrees across Devizes at the moment. Remaining fine through the rest of the day and initially into the evening. Overnight, some spots of rain are possible, but most remaining dry. Minimum temperature overnight of 12 degrees. A dry and sunny day tomorrow. Feeling very warm in the sunshine. Maximum of 25. A little fresher near the coast if you're heading down to the seaside for the weekend. From Sunday onwards, remaining dry and settled throughout Sunday and early into next week as well, with plenty of sunshine. Feeling very warm or hot by day, with the potential of some warm nights too. Drink plenty.

So we got Tina, Sam and the girls out for a bingo blast Saturday night at the Bear in the Cellar Bar. But they know how to live.

pens and papers at the ready. Quiz on the way. After 3 on Friday afternoon show here at Fantasy Radio 97 FM and on DAB Digital Radio across West Wiltshire and across the world at fantasyradio.co.uk. Afternoon to you. Okay, let's do our quiz. Part 1. Taking it through till 4. Here come 3 questions to scratch your head to. Nothing else. Behave. Question 1. Which pop star played the role of Suzanne in the film Desperately Seeking Susan? Which pop star played the role of Susan in the film Desperately Seeking Susan? Question 2. Candy Girl was an R&B song by which boy band? Candy Girl was an R&B song by which boy band? And question 3. In which city were the House Martins formed? Little recap. Which pop star played the role of Susan in the film Desperately Seeking Susan? Question 2. Candy Girl was an R&B song by which boy band? And finally for this hour, in which city were the House Martins formed? Devices 730-555 on the phones, 07520-6191-81 on the text and the WhatsApp. Or via the website, fantasyradio.co.uk. Which pop star played the role of Suzanne in the film Desperately Seeking Susan? Candy Girl was an R&B song by which boy band? And in which city were the House Martins formed?

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2: Three out of three for Sam already. We knew what you mean. We know what you're on about. Very impressed already. Very quick. So super. Ahead of Tina, by the way.

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321. So far, we've got Sam, Tina and Steve, Joanne and Mike down at the seaside, and Craig, all getting top marks on our quiz so far this afternoon. Well done to you all. Which pop star played the role of Suzanne in the film Desperately Seeking Susan? Candy Girl was an R&B song by which boy band? And in which city were the House Martins formed? Got about half an hour to get your answers in. And Steve's a happy boy. Just purchased a ukulele. Tina sounds slightly lighter in his pocket, but a happy man. Now I think we ought to have a live lounge with Steve on Fantasy Radio. We'll have to book him in for that, so he could give us a demo. How about that? Now, if you think you've got lawn mowing all figured out, TV presenter Alan Titchmarsh reckons you might want to think again, from cutting too frequently to not enough. Gardeners are making a host of errors that could leave their lawns struggling when more severe weather strikes. Alan's first tip is to avoid mowing too short, recommending a height of an inch in summer or an inch and a half during particularly hot spells. The longer the grass blades, the greener the lawn will be and stay. Once it gets really hot and dry and rain isn't forthcoming, the lawn will start to go brown, of course. That said, if your lawn doesn't turn brown, Alan insists that there's no

resistant to water, as it will bounce back swiftly once the rain returns. How often do you cut your lawn? The gardening expert continued that at the very least, once a fortnight. If you've got a really thick lawn, once a week during the weather, when you've got mild temperatures, sunshine and showers to keep it growing. And when it gets hot and dry, cut it down to once a fortnight and leave more grass on. And on the subject of No Mow May, Alan actually cautioned against abandoning the mower for the entire month, that instead of recommending that gardeners keep mowing throughout the year while leaving certain patches to grow wild for the benefit of insects. And for those who have already taken part in No Mow May, we suggest continuing to leave your lawn unmown throughout June as well. The overgrown grassy patches benefit certain wildlife. David Allen also frequently says that depending on mowed lawns, that birds can frequently access and extract worms from the ground. And don't imagine a mowed lawn is unfriendly for wildlife, as the birds are very interested in getting at the worms there. So all good stuff there. And provided you use an organic fertilizer in spring, like bloodbone and fish meal, no lawn weed killer or no organic fertilizers. All will be well, he says. So there we are. Some good advice from Alan Titchmarsh. Bless him. In his 70s now, but still doing the thing. I'd just like to point out that last week, Tina cut her hedge. Always good to give it a trim.

Stacey. Come on and jump to the beat. Jump to the beat at 3:28. Girl group Mystique are returning to the stage for the first time in more than 20 years. The trio will reunite for their one-night stand gig at Wembley in September. Band member Alisa Dixon has said that the time feels right for a comeback. Good stuff. Sport update on the way. After this one from Berry. From the 90s, Sunshine After the Rain.

0: Berry. No Wise. Sunshine After the Rain. 29 minutes to 4. Recap on our quiz questions on the way. Thank you all for being there this afternoon. Mike and Joanne enjoying the seaside down at West Bay. Off she goes.
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0: And with the afternoon update, it's Colin.
3: England manager Thomas Tuchel believes the squad he selected for the World Cup gives them the best chance of winning the tournament for the first time since 1966. Phil Foden, Cole Palmer and Harry Maguire are among the big names to be left out. Jed Spence and Ivan Toney have received surprise call-ups. Tuchel says the squad he's picked are ready.
4: I can assure every fan in the country that we have 26 100% committed players in camp with us who know their role, who are ready to buy into their role on and off the pitch.
3: In other news, Pep Guardiola will leave Manchester City this summer. The Catalan, who joined the club in 2016, is one of the Premier League's most successful ever managers, having won 20 major trophies across his decade in charge. City will celebrate Guardiola's time with them after their final game of the season against Aston Villa on Sunday. Meanwhile, Michael Carrick will stay on as Manchester United boss on a two-year contract. The former midfielder was appointed in January until the end of the season, following the dismissal of Ruben Amorim. Carrick's been rewarded with the full-time job after securing a return to the Champions League. Speaking ahead of the announcement, he says there's plenty to do to continue pushing forward.
5: It's never finished. It's never the finished article. It's definitely not in terms of where we want to be as a football club. I think we're moving in a good direction. I think momentum, positivity and improvements is always, whether that's sometimes it's staff, sometimes it's playing squad, sometimes it's new ideas, and just keep evolving as much as we possibly can as a club.
3: Former Chelsea captain Cesar Azpilicueta has announced his retirement from football. The Spaniard, who won every major trophy with Chelsea across 508 appearances, including two Premier League titles and the Champions League. The 36-year-old also lifted silverware with Marseille and spent his final seasons in Spain with Atletico Madrid and Sevilla. And British tennis world's number 237, Felix Gill, looks to book his first major singles appearance this afternoon. He takes on Kyrian Jacquet for a place in the first round of the French Open.
0: Thanks, Colin.

0: Grace Jones. 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
0: Now, you may have heard on Main News at 3, TV presenter Judith Chalmers, who hosted ITV's long-running travel show Wish You Were Here, has sadly passed away at the age of 90. After living an extraordinary life that involved over 60 years in broadcasting and countless adventures all over the globe, Judith sadly passed away last night, surrounded by her family, suffering from Alzheimer's for some years now. Judith has also presented programmes including Cub Dancing, ITV's Good Afternoon, and BBC radio programmes including Woman's Hour and her own Radio 2 show as well. Her family added that she will be greatly missed and leaves behind her a giant suitcase of happiest of memories. Also saying her health had been declining for some time and she had become seriously ill in recent weeks, giving them time to be together with her. She began presenting ITV's primetime show Wish You Were Here in 1974 and continued through until 2003 as the host of Wish You Were Here for 4 decades. Judith became one of the most beloved faces of British broadcasting, and her contribution to television made Judith a national treasure and a lasting favourite amongst our the audience. And of course, family says and their friends very sad at this time. Born near Manchester, Chalmers began her career at the age of just 13 when she was chosen to present a radio show, Children's Hour, from the city. She made the leap into the small screen in the 1950s on Children's Television Club, which was a former forerunner for Blue Peter. Then moved to London and an on-screen announcer for BBC TV. After fronting a number of programmes for the corporation, she moved to ITV, where she presented daytime magazine shows. They also included Good Afternoon and Afternoon Plus, the latter of which featured, amongst other things, the first TV appearances by Dame Mary Berry, who was then cookery editor of Home and Freezer Digest. And meanwhile, she travelled the world for Wish You Were Here, which gave viewers a snapshot of different holiday destinations and became a popular fixture in the schedules. Was also made an OBE in 1994, married to sports presenter Neil Durden-Smith, and they had 2 sons. In 2008, one of their sons, TV presenter Mark Durden-Smith, hosted a new version of the most famous Wish You Were Here show, which revisited locations also from the original programme. So bless her, Judith Chalmers, OBE, sadly passing away at the age of 19.

Which pop star played the role in Susan in the film Desperately Seeking Susan? Candy Girl was an R&B song by which boy band? And in which city were the House Martins formed? I've got about 10 minutes to get your answers in.

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Last chance to have a go at our quiz questions at 13 minutes to 4. Which pop star played the role in Susan in the film Desperately Seeking Susan? Question 2, Candy Girl was an R&B song by which boy band? And question 3, in which city were the House Martins formed? 07520 61 91 81 on the text and the WhatsApp, fantasyradio.co.uk via the website, or devices 730555 on the phones. Answers in around 5 minutes' time. Welcome to Sam, Tina and Steve, Joanne and Mike and Craig. Let's go west.

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0: Still problems up on the A4361 at Avebury. Partially blocked there and queuing traffic due to an accident between Rawlins Park and Green Street. A diversion is in place. Delays at Long Barrow roundabout this afternoon, westbound on the 303 past Stonehenge. Got a 5 minute wait to get through that queue there. Unusual congestion on the 303 eastbound and past Stonehenge this afternoon. As usual for a Friday afternoon, slow traffic on the 346 Salisbury Road in Marlborough, and those roadworks continue on the 342 St Edith Marsh at Bromham. Bradford on Avon very busy through the main town centre this afternoon. And all round the outskirts of Trowbridge, very, very busy. Bradley Road, Froome Road, Bradford Road and Wingfield Road. Roadworks continue, of course, on County Way. Heavy traffic from the Arnbrook Crossroads right the way back towards Symington and around the 350 from the Symington roundabout itself in Melksham. Round Western Way, right the way through to the Beanacre Road. Very heavy traffic there this afternoon as well. And also in Devizes, traffic building on London Road, just back to the Horton roundabout there. Thanks to Sam saying that the traffic lights have gone at Windsor Drive and the junction of Cote Road there, which has eased things greatly there. Also, South Broom Road, Nursteed Road, Escort Street, Gaines Lane and New Park Street, all very busy this afternoon through the wonderful town of Devizes.
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0: To our quiz questions, we asked you which pop star played the role of Suzanne in the film Desperately Seeking Susan. That was Madonna. Question two. Candy Girl was an R&B song by which boy band? It was New Edition. And in which city were the House Martins formed? Was up in Hull. Sam in first with the correct answers, followed by Tina and Steve, Joanne and Mike and Craig, all getting the correct answers this afternoon. Well done to you all. And just received a nice picture from Steve with his new ukulele, having a bit of a strum. As you do. Just doing a bit of a tune-up, I think. Looking very proud. Nice one, Steve. Enjoy it. Fish and chips for tea and Skeggy. Very nice, too.

0: Hello, James.
1: Could have told you so.
0: From the album Witness.
1: Okay, then, we head up then to the 4 o'clock news. Neil with you through until 7 o'clock. More quiz questions on the way. Hope you can hang in there for the full duration. Tina says, what's Steve pay for that ukulele? I could have bought a nice diamond with that. Peach's credit card. Go and treat yourself.
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7: From the Sky News Centre at 4. England manager Thomas Tuchel believes the squad he's selected for the World Cup gives them the best chance of winning the tournament for the first time since 1966. Phil Foden, Cole Palmer and Harry Maguire are among the big names left out. Jed Spence and Ivan Toney have received surprise call-ups. Tuchel says the men he has picked are ready.
8: I can assure every fan in the country that we have 26 100% committed players in camp with us, who know their role, who are ready to buy into their role on and off the pitch.
7: Pep Guardiola says he's speechless at Manchester City renaming a stand in his honour. The manager's confirmed he's leaving the club after 10 years and 20 trophies. Seven Afghan refugees have been charged over an alleged grooming gang in Norwich. They face rape, trafficking and child sex abuse charges linked to allegations between 2023 and last year. Scientists in Oxford say they're working urgently to rapidly produce and scale doses of an Ebola vaccine. The head of the World Health Organization says an outbreak in the Democratic Republic of Congo is spreading rapidly. A second batch of previously classified UFO files has been released by the US Defense Department. The 222 documents include reports of unexplained green orbs, discs, and fireballs. TV presenter Judith Chalmers has died at the age of 90. Her family say she'd lived with Alzheimer's for years. She was best known for presenting the ITV travel show Wish You Were Here.
9: Hello, and welcome to the first Wish You Were Here of 1989. In Tenerife, Playa de las Americas has shot up in a few short years. At a time when many Spanish resorts are worried about a drop in visitors, it is actually looking forward to a record winter season.
7: And it's the hottest day of the year so far, a record likely to be overtaken this weekend. It's hit 26.9 Celsius in West London. That's the latest. I'm Nick Qureshi.
1: Cheers, Nick. Thank you. Nice and cool in this studio. 97 FM Fantasy
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Ashton, Gardner and Dyke. Resurrection Shuffle. Five past four. Now drivers have been warned to keep an item of their in their car over the coming days, as temperatures could soar as far as 33 in some parts of the country. Met Office has forecast an exceptional period of warmth on its way. And these temperatures could set to persist through Tuesday next week before slightly easing on Wednesday. Yet while the glorious weather may welcome a treat for many, motorists have been cautioned to remain vigilant when using their vehicles. Graham Conway, he's Managing Director of Select Car Leasing, advising drivers to be mindful of the hidden hazards lurking inside their cars and keep one particular item on hand to help minimise the risks. He says seatbelts are a major cause for concern during any type of heatwave. While they're, of course, lifesavers on the road, the metal parts have been known to cause injury on warm days as they heat up in the direct sunlight. They can also cause serious burns to bare flesh, particularly for youngsters who might not be aware of the issue. And also pose a danger for pets as well being transported. Mr. Conway is also encouraging motorists to keep a piece of cloth or a towel in their vehicle that can be draped over the metal buckle of a seatbelt to reduce the risk of burns. Use a light coloured material, even keep them out of sunlight, but you should also let your car cool down as much as possible before trying to use it. Opening the doors, of course, and get the air conditioning going before you get in. Yeah. And of course, heat is soaked up by the interior surfaces, such as the seats and dashboard, which tend to be in dark colours, before being radiated back into the surrounding air. And reflective window covers can also help prevent the temperature from rising too much. Also a good idea to get covers if you have leather seats, which can be, yeah, especially warm. You can stick to them. Drivers also may consider, this isn't a bad idea, turning the steering wheel 180 degrees when they get out, so the top section, which you primarily hold on to when driving, is directly out of the sunlight. Not a bad shout. Try to keep your journey short, especially if you're travelling with children and pets, and also make time to stop for fresh air and ensure they stay hydrated. And of course, never leave a child or animal in the car on a hot day for any reason or amount of time. Now we're trying to look after you here at Fantasy Radio, as we do, and looking after you with some good tunes as well this afternoon. She

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5: Second choice for Craig this afternoon.

Craig's second choice this afternoon. It's 17 minutes past four. Some entertainment gossip on the way from Tanya. Tina's just sent a couple of lovely pictures of Skegness seafront. A few from the hotel window this evening. That's what they'll be looking at. Very nice too. You can see the sea. Looks fantastic. Oh, and fish and chips for tea as well. What more could you want? Okay, some more quiz questions. Here come three more.

0: What was the name of the chart-topping 80s duo of which the Reverend Richard Coles was a member? And finally for today, who said they would do anything for you in 1988? Careful. Little recap, which 1984 album featured the hit song
1: Hello
0: by Lionel Richie? What was the name of the chart-topping 80s duo of which the Reverend Richard Coles was a member? That's question two. And question three, who said they would do anything for you in 1988? As usual, 07520 619181 on the text and the WhatsApp. 730555 on the phones. Or fantasyradio.co.uk via the website. Oh, a big
1: hello
0: to Angie, getting 3 out of 3 already. Angie in Swindon this afternoon. Is it a scorcher over there? Oh, for Tina and Steve, only 1 out of 3. Question one correct, 2 and 3 now. Which 1984 album featured the hit song Hello by Lionel Richie? Question two, what was the name of the chart-topping 80s duo of which the Reverend Richard Coles was a member? And who said they would do anything for you in 1988? The clue, a female singer, there you go. Being very generous on this Bank Holiday weekend.

0: Angie says, in Swindon, absolutely a scorcher, and waiting for the ice cream van, but none forthcoming.
1: Do you know what? I could do with hearing some good old tunes, you know, songs everybody knows the words to. Wonder what's being played on the radio at the moment.
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1: Hey, it's Barnsley. I like Barnsley. I've been listening to him on the radio for years, but I don't want to hear new songs today. If only I had a time machine, I could go back and hear all those songs I used to listen to years ago again.
3: Now then, come over here. 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
3: You realise that what I'm about to do is going to be appallingly dangerous.
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3: 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You see this? 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That's critical to a billionth part of a nanosecond. You see?
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1: 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Hang on a minute. That was Barnsley. 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

0: A big hello to Claire and Martina.
1: Hello.
0: Having some wine in the freshly planted roses seating area as we speak. Sad news for partner Sean, says Claire. She suffers from hay fever. At least Claire and Martina has their own part of the garden there, as Mum and he watches the World Cup there. So suffering from hay fever, yeah, I do feel for you if you do suffer from that. Yeah, I do sometimes, and yeah, I know what it's like. It's not very nice in the lovely weather. You can't enjoy the weather outside when it's like that. But hi to Sean anyway.
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0: Well, Ed Sheeran gets back to his hometown, and Olivia Rodrigo prepares to release some new music. Tanya has all details.
4: Irish singer-songwriter C-Mat won Best Album at this year's Ivor Novello Awards for her record Euro Country. Sam Fender was named Songwriter of the Year, while Lily Allen picked up the award for Outstanding Song Collection. Sir Elton John received a special Academy honour and was announced as the organisation's first ever president. Singer Self Esteem, also known as Rebecca Lucy Taylor, explains why she loves the awards so much.
5: Because it's about the music. Because it's about the craft of it all. It's not about fame. So, not the Ivors don't necessarily merit how big it is. They just merit work.
4: Ed Sheeran's apparently going to fund a new youth centre in the Suffolk town where he grew up. It's reported the singer-songwriter is planning to finance the venue in Framlingham, due to be called Fram Fam, through a charity, which he's also financially backing. The centre is said to be replacing a youth club that's due to close next month after 20 years. US talk show host Stephen Colbert signed off his final episode of The Late Show with special guest Sir Paul McCartney. The pair closed off the series with a performance of Hello, Goodbye. CBS announced the surprise cancellation of the franchise last year. Donald Trump, who's been frequently criticised by Colbert, posted on social media saying, "Thank goodness he's finally gone." And Olivia Rodrigo says her new song, The Cure, is the thesis statement for her upcoming album. The singer's latest video shows her as a nurse in a surreal 1950s hospital. The record release marks nearly a year since she headlined Glastonbury Festival. You Seem Pretty Sad for a Girl So In Love is out on the 12th of June.
0: Thanks, Tanya. Another update through Friday tea time. 28 after 4 now.

0: got a feeling. So far on our quiz part two, Sam, Angie, Tina and Steve, Craig, Claire and Martina all getting top marks so far. The questions are, little recap for you, we're asking you question number one, which 1984 album with the hit song
1: Hello
0: by Lionel Richie, what is that album called? Question two, what was the name of the chart-topping 80s duo of which the Reverend Richard Coles was a member? And question three, who said that they would do anything for you in 1988? Well done to you all so far. You've got about 20 minutes to get your answers in. Have a go, and we will reveal the answers just before 5. And I'm with you through until 7 o'clock when Mark Lister's back on your wireless for Friday Night Live. And Andy Henley rocks up at 9 o'clock at the controls for the Retro Radio Show. Helen from 11, Tom through the night, and always Biscuit Tim on breakfast for a Saturday morning from 8 a.m.

got Angie in Swindon waiting for an ice cream van to come round. Run down the shop, Shandy. Moving.

You could be waiting a while. They're busy people this time of year. 25 to 5. Now, the Port of Dover says there is a wait of 2 hours at the port and urge passengers to remain in their vehicles for safety reasons. It explains the delay was due to the introduction of the new EU entry exit system and the registration process, which digitally records biometric information being implemented by French authorities. And the port says it was working hard to improve the situation and urge customers to keep to main roads and help keep traffic moving. And to keep the town of Dover clear for local residents. At Dover, where people go through the French border before they board a cross-channel ferry, French authorities have not yet switched on the machines that will take fingerprints and photos under the new system. However, border officials still have to create profiles for travellers linked to the new system, meaning it's taking longer to get through border checks. And border authorities are allowed to suspend EES altogether if severe delays build up. You can't win, can you? And they're asking people not to arrive if you're heading across the channel there. More than 2 hours before their scheduled sailing, having their documents ready to be inspected, bringing water, snacks and entertainment for the children and families, and to ensure any dogs are walked and rested before arriving. The Eurostar hubs at London St Pancras Station is the other UK location where French border checks are done as people leave the country. Again, border police have been creating profiles, in some cases taking biometric information, but most passengers have yet to use the automated machines. And at some airports, passengers have experienced long queues at the borders upon arrival in recent months. Back in April, about 100 people were left stranded in Milan after a flight to Manchester left without them. And today and tomorrow, UK motorways are expected to be the most congested as people make the most of the bank holiday weekend. On each day, 3.8 million cars are expected to be on the UK's motorways, according to the RAC. The weather is playing a role, of course. And train lines are expected to have higher numbers of passengers this weekend too. Amber heat health alerts have also been issued across the UK, especially for the southeast and east of England, the Midlands. And Network Rail, which manages many of the railways in Britain, advise passengers to carry water with them. And also, don't forget to tell a member of staff if they feel unwell due to the weather. Several operators have scheduled engineering work to take place over the weekend, including the East Coast Line, Trans Pennine Line, and the Great Western Main Line, and

So it's all busy and all going on out there. Last crack at our quiz. Which 1984 album featured the hit song by Lionel Richie? What was the name of the chart-topping 80s duo of which the Reverend Richard Coles was a member, and who said they would do anything for you in 1988?

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2: Severe delays on the 303 westbound to the A345 Countess roundabout there. It could take you about 15, 20 minutes to get through those queues. Westbound and eastbound on the 303. The A4361 at Avebury is still partially blocked and queuing traffic due to an accident from Rawlings Park to Green Street. Diversion in place via the A4 Marlborough. Service 49 also following that diversion with the buses this afternoon. And Longbarrow roundabout, westbound on the 303 around Stonehenge. Again, about another 10-minute wait to get through those queues. Across the rest of the county, very busy in the centre of Devizes, London Road, Escort Street, Gaines Lane, South Broom Road, very busy. On the outskirts, not looking too bad. If you're heading up towards Tilshead and beyond and Upavon, no problems there. And also, if you're looking around the rest of the county, heading around Wiltshire, busy on Western Way, the 350, around Melksham there from the Symington roundabout right the way through to Beanacre. And across Trowbridge, let's have a quick look there. Bradford-on-Avon, also very busy, by the way. Bradley Road, County Way, and Bradford Road, all very busy. And the 350, Yarnbrook Road, also very, very busy this afternoon. From the Yarnbrook Crossroads, as always, back up towards Symington there. Very slow traffic there this afternoon. Patience is the word.

0: Bobby Goldsboro. And
1: hello,
0: Summertime. Good tune. 7 minutes away from five. Let's give the answers to our quiz questions. Thank you all for taking part this afternoon. We asked you question one. Which 1984 album features the hit song Hello by Lionel Richie? Fantastic album. Top tracks across both sides of the album. If you bought it on vinyl, that is. Can't Slow Down was the title of the album. Excellent, excellent stuff. Question two, what was the name of the chart-topping 80s duo of which the Reverend Richard Coles was a member? We did have one answer of Bronski Beat, but in fact, looking for the Communards. And finally for today, who said they would do anything for you in 1988? Gloria Estefan. Joined by our Miami Sane Machine, somewhere along the line. So well done to Sam, Angie, Tina and Steve up there at Skegness. Craig, Claire and Martina. Enjoying the garden this afternoon. Okay, we head towards the 5 o'clock news. And then back for another couple of hours.

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4: 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Oh,

10 past five. Now thousands of people will head to Cooper's Hill in Gloucester on Bank Holiday Monday for the annual adrenaline rush of the cheese rolling races. Hurling yourself down a steep slope to chase a piece of cheese may sound a bit odd to most people. But it's far from the only eyebrow-raising event in the West over the Bank Holiday weekend. From woolsack and wheelbarrow races to hundreds of plastic ducks. A quick rundown here. What's happening over the next 3 days across the region? So, competitors. On the woolsack races in Tetbury in Gloucestershire, on Bank Holiday Monday, we'll run up a Gumstall Hill in the town that with sacks of wool weighing 60 pounds on their shoulders. 17th century tradition where men used to run from pub to pub carrying the wool sacks to impress the local ladies. Yeah. Tetbury used to be the home of one of the busiest wool markets in the county as it was surrounded by sheep country and was on an important route from Oxford to Bristol. It was in the 1970s that races started in the current form before they were paused during the COVID-19 pandemic and returned in 2024. Danny and Kirsten Toff decided to help start the new community after the pandemic. Kirsten has a history with the race as she won the Guinness World Record for the fastest female time of woman in 6 seconds back in 1992. I can't get up the stairs now. The range of races this year on Bank Holiday Monday include men's and women's individual relays and primary school races and youth races for the teenagers between the age of 14 and 17. And part of the Watch It Carnival, the Somerset town that will host its annual wacky wheelbarrow race. Some competitors opt to have a half pint of either lager or cider at eight pit stops at various pubs and sports clubs along the way. And the pusher and pushy have to change halfway too. Spectators can expect customised wheelbarrows and 30 men's ladies and mixed teams in fancy dress. The people who enter put a lot of time into their wheelbarrows. I expect they got their wheels balanced. Last year there was a huge airplane with a movable nose and wing. The race starts at 2 o'clock on Sunday on the Esplanade. Bradford on Avon has its duck race on Bank Holiday Monday, kicking off at midday. The plastic birds then float down the river before being fished out by the canoe team. Ducks can be sponsored in local shops and pubs around the town or purchased on the day at Westbury Garden. The annual race was initially meant to take place on Easter Monday, but was postponed twice due to swans nesting on the river. Town Council has assured local residents that all pre-purchased tickets and ducks will remain valid for the date. And prizes include swimming lessons, cream tea vouchers, gig tickets and lifestyle cushions from local friendly run interior business Dibble and Roy. Hey, head down to the Mendips. They've got some Mendip banger racing.

Looks great fun. Robin Reliant, the picture here with a caravan on the back. South of Bristol, usually associated with the sounds of song, birdsong and the chatter of hikers, but on Monday there will be a different and louder sound to the air. Bank Holiday Banger Racing is returning to the Mendip Raceway near Cheddar. Action starting at 1 p.m. Discipline of banger racing is very much a contact sport, as drivers bash their way through and sometimes even destroy their vehicles altogether. Multiple races with under fives getting free entry with paying adults. It's all going on. Oh, and Langport has a duck race too over there in Somerset. Second duck race of the weekend, organised by the local Rotary Club. Events from 11 till 2. Hundreds of ducks tipped into the river with by locals buying them to be in with the chance of winning £100 if their plastic competitor comes first. The Rotary Club is going quackers over the bank holiday weekend, raising money for local charities and helping out with Christmas lunches and Somerset Young Carers as well. Sounds good to me. A packed and wild weekend across the county.

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0: Brian Ferry with the In Crowd. 5:25, Friday tea time. News headlines on the way. From Brian Ferry's Ultimate Collection. Mr. Slick himself. Always looks very smart. Well, a very comfortable temperature here in the studio. Hope you're coping alright out there.
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0: Some train news. The 1738 to Warminster from Pusey is running late. That's expected at 1744 now. Road cleared on the A4361 at Avebury due to the accident earlier being through the afternoon, basically. Very congested there with traffic being blocked both ways between Rawlings Park and Green Street. That is now open. Thank goodness for that. The A303 is still busy eastbound and past Stonehenge. Delays of about 10 minutes there. London Road at Derry Hill, temporary traffic lights and telecoms work there on the A4 London Road between the A342 Old Derry Hill and the car dealership at Pewsham. Not too bad through Devizes, the main town centre busy as usual with London Road, Escort Street and Gaines Lane rather busy. Traffic building on Nursteed Road towards the Green. Melksham rather busy on the Bean Acre Road and through the town centre as well. And if you're looking across towards Trowbridge, well, not too bad at all. Still a little bit busy around the outskirts there with roadworks on, of course, County Way, Bradford Road and Froome Road rather busy. And Bradford on Avon, still busy through the main town centre, Froome Road, Market Street, Mason's Lane and Winsley Road. All causing a bit of a jam this afternoon and this evening through Bradford on Avon. But hopefully things will ease as tea time goes on.

your top stories at 5:29. The family of an accuser of Prince Andrew says they've been given hope after police revealed their to look into potential sex crime allegations. Andrew Mountbatten-Windsor's always denied all allegations, including those made by Virginia Giuffre before her death. And the sentences of three boys convicted of rape in Hampshire is to be reviewed over claims that they are too lenient. They're all under 16 and avoided prison. And it's been the hottest day of the year so far, and it's likely to get warmer as well over the bank holiday weekend. The Met Office says temperatures of 30 degrees Celsius plus are usual or unusual for this time of year. And sport, Phil Foden, Cole Palmer and Trent Alexander-Arnold are among the notable absences from Thomas Churchill's World Cup England squad. Also today, they say that Pep Guardiola's confirmed he's leaving Manchester City after 10 years and 20 trophies as boss. And sadly, TV presenter Judith Chalmers has sadly passed away at the age of 90. She presented ITV's Wish You Were Here, but began her career at the BBC at just age 13. That's your top stories. More at 6. Evening to Paloma. Another challenge for me. I will do my best. Hang on in there. Big hello again to Craig. He says, great shows all week. You're very kind, Craig. Thank you very much. We do our best. Great choice from the Stereophonics requesting Indian Summer. Any chance you could play that, says Craig. We'll get it on shortly for you, sir. Thank you for your kind words. And thank you all for being there. James Ingram now.

James Ingram, Michael McDonald, Yama Be There. 25 to 6. Tina and Steve in Skegness saying we're just finishing up our drinks and off to find some bingo. No dabbers required. Down at Skegness, sir, or up at Skegness, whichever way you want to look at it. It's all electronic there. They're very modern up there. Hope you win. We'll play this one for Tina and Steve.

0: Barry Blue for Tina. Off to bingo shortly. Dragging Steve along. And then some fish and chips for two. Others out there having some drinks in Skegness there, sending us a picture. Very nice too. They look very cool, those drinks. Steve asked Tina, why have you got an earpiece in? She says, I'm listening to Neil on the radio.
1: Love it.
0: Evening to Paul and the gang, your tune on the way. Lots of requests coming in. Thank you for that. Good to have them on a Friday tea time. This one for Craig. Good choice from the Stereophonics. Indian Summer.

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0: Well, Morrisons are still optimistic despite shutting convenience stores, and the government's borrowing is up. Nick has all the details.
4: In the city, the FTSE's closed up 22 points at 10,466. Morrisons insists it's still seeing opportunities to open new convenience stores in the years to come, despite shutting around 100 loss-making ones. The supermarket claims government policy has worsened its cost pressures. It's understood hundreds of staff could be at risk of redundancy. Fashion chain Quiz is to shut all its remaining 37 shops by the end of next month. It brought in administrators in February. Three stores in Castle Court, Belfast, Leeds and Romford have closed in recent days. America's top diplomat Marco Rubio says Iranian attempts to put a toll system in place for a key shipping route are unacceptable and illegal. Disruption in the Strait of Hormuz has caused oil prices to soar during the Iran war. Sources have told the Reuters news agency Northeast Asia has shipped its first jet fuel to Europe over concerns of summer shortages. And the UK's public finances have seen the biggest shortfall since the COVID pandemic. The government borrowed more than £24 billion last month, according to official figures. That was 25% higher than April last year.
0: Thanks, Nick.

Now, Stevie B said that Tim Underwood on his evening show on Tuesday mentioned that Peter Gabriel's album So 40 years old. He says, no way. Where does the time go, eh? My favourite track too, Stevie. Hope it's Enzo's as well. Great choice. In Your Eyes.

0: excellent choice from Stevie B and Enzo. 40 years old, can you believe Peter Gabriel's album? So, cracking tune, In Your Eyes.
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0: Still a delay of about 10 minutes on the A303 westbound to the A345 Countess Road and the roundabout there at Stonehenge. Few queues causing a few problems down that neck of the woods this evening. The A342 St. Edith Marsh in Bromham still has those temporary traffic lights and roadworks just near to Nether Street there. Across the rest of the county, well, Devizes is quieting down quite nicely. A little bit of traffic in Escort Street and Gaines Lane. Apart from that, the rest of the town quietening down quite nicely. Still a little busy around the main town centre of Melksham. Western Way, Beanacre Road, right the way through to Laycock, all looking okay. Things improving slightly in through Bradford and Avon, still busy on Market Street and Mason's Lane. And much better around Trowbridge. Traffic easing on Bradley Road, Wingfield Road and Bradford Road. Still some heavy traffic from the West Ashton Crossroads back up towards Semington. Okay, to the 6 o'clock news then with Christopher Cross. Tune on the way for Paloma. We found it. It's on the way. And we'll do it after the 6 o'clock news. Stand by.

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5: 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From Sky News Centre at 6. Police looking into allegations of misconduct in public office by Andrew Mountbatten Windsor to consider allegations of possible sex crimes. Virginia Dupre had accused the former prince of sexual assault. She died last year. Her sister-in-law Amanda Roberts has given her reaction from the US.
6: That is huge. It is more than what we're seeing here in this country. And it actually gives us hope. And Virginia paved the way for that. If it wasn't for her courage and her bravery, we wouldn't be here.
5: Andrews always denied all allegations against him. The sentences of three boys convicted of rape in Hampshire are to be reviewed over claims they're too lenient. They're all under 16 and avoided prison. The UK's public finances have seen the biggest shortfall since the COVID pandemic. The government borrowed more than £24 billion last month. It's been the hottest day of the year so far and will likely get warmer still over the bank holiday weekend. The Met Office says temperatures of 30 Celsius plus are unusual for the time of year. Judith Chalmers, the host of TV's Wish You Were Here for nearly three decades, has died. She was 90. Thomas Tuchel has defended his selection for his 26-man World Cup squad, saying he's picked the best possible team. Ivan Toney and Jed Spence are among the surprise England inclusions. Among notable absences are Cole Palmer, Phil Foden and Harry Maguire, who released a statement saying he is gutted. Tuchel says the defender's comments came as a shock.
7: I was a bit surprised, but I respect his personality a lot. I respect his quality a lot. He had an outstanding season. I can see the disappointment. I can see the reason behind the disappointment. Still, I was a bit surprised.
5: Also today, Pep Guardiola has confirmed he's leaving Manchester City after 10 years. And Michael Carrick will stay on as Manchester United head coach on a two-year contract. That's the latest. I'm Nick Qureshi.
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0: Spells of late sunshine and a minimum temperature overnight of 12 degrees, a mild night. And tomorrow, dry, bright and very warm day for most. Although sunshine may be hazy at times, maximum 24. And for the bank holiday weekend, into next week, remaining dry and settled throughout the bank holiday weekend. And, of course, into next week as well, with plenty of sunshine, feeling very warm and hot by day, with potentially some warm nights to go with that too. No pyjamas required. Tina and Steve up the Ritz Cagness, off to bingo. 3 and 4, 7. Have yourself a lovely weekend. And of course, Steve will be playing with his new ukulele.

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0: And with the tea time update, it's George.
3: Pep Guardiola says his time at Manchester City has been the experience of his life. The Catalan has announced he's

0: period in charge. The North Stand at the Etihad will be named after Guardiola. Thomas Tuchel's defended his selection for his 26-man England squad for the World Cup, saying he's picked the best possible team. Ivan Toney and Jed Spence are among the surprise inclusions. Among notable absences are Cole Palmer, Phil Foden and Harry Maguire, who released a statement saying he's shocked and gutted. Tuchel says the United defender's comments came as a shock.
1: I was a bit surprised, but I respect his personality a lot. I respect his quality a lot. He had an outstanding season. I can see the disappointment. I can see the reason behind the disappointment. Still, I was a bit surprised.
0: Michael Carrick will stay on as Manchester United boss on a two-year contract. The former midfielder was appointed in January until the end of the season, following the dismissal of Ruben Amorim. Carrick's been rewarded with the full-time job after securing a return to the Champions League. The Scottish Professional Football League has opened disciplinary proceedings into last weekend's Premiership title decider between Celtic and Hearts. Home fans ran onto the pitch at Parkhead when Celtic scored in the final moments to win the game 3-1. Ulster attempt to end a 20-year trophy drought when they take on Montpellier in tonight's Rugby Union European Challenge Cup final, but they're without suspended captain Ian Henderson, as well as injured trio Stuart McCloskey, Jacob Stockdale and Rob Herring for the decider in Bilbao.
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5: 19 after 6. So Al's on with us, back from his expedition today, been out and about. And any chance of excavating that Guy Mitchell track, he says. Good choice. We like that. Yep, still rocking for another 40 minutes. Mark Lister on the Royalists from 7 o'clock. Chatting to Braden Lees, singer-songwriter from Cowan, joining Mark live and playing an acoustic set. On Friday Night Live from 7 o'clock. Entertainment gossip on the way. And the top tunes just keep coming and coming. Rolls Royce now.

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0: Well, Britney Spears offers to cook for police during her arrest, and another girls' group's making a comeback. Tanya will tell us all.
3: TV presenter Judith Chalmers has died at the age of 90. Her family say she'd lived with Alzheimer's for years. She was best known for presenting the ITV travel show Wish You Were Here.
4: Hello, and welcome to the first Wish You Were Here of 1989. In Tenerife, Playa de las Americas has shot up in a few short years. At a time when many Spanish resorts are worried about a drop in visitors, it is actually looking forward to a record winter season.
3: The host was awarded an OBE in 1994 for services to broadcasting. Video footage of Britney Spears' arrest in March reveals she offered to make police officers lasagna at her house. The singer was pulled over after being spotted driving erratically near her home in California. She avoided jail after pleading guilty to reckless driving involving alcohol and drugs and was given a year's probation as well as a fine. The 44-year-old later checked into rehab. Girl group Mystique are returning to the stage for the first time in more than 20 years. The trio will reunite for their one-night stand gig at Wembley in September. Band member Alicia Dixon has told British Vogue the time now feels right for a comeback. And Ricky Martin will play his first UK show in a decade this summer at the Royal Sandringham Estate in Norfolk. The Latin pop star headlines Heritage Live on August the 22nd with support from Sugar Babes, Ollie Alexander and Sophie Castillo. Tickets go on general sale next Thursday.
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6:29 on this Friday tea time. Birthdays to mention today. Morrissey, the English happy-go-lucky singer, famous vegetarian as well, is 67. Wow. And supermodel Naomi Campbell. Nice girl. Easygoing, polite, friendly. It's 56. And Katie Price, of course, aka Jordan. Very publicity shy girl. 48. Tom Chambers, actor, known for his role as Sam in Holby City. Also won the sixth season of Strictly Come Dancing with his partner Camilla. Tom, 49. Denise Welsh, she is a TV presenter, played Natalie Barnes in Coronation Street. She's 68 today. And Jerry Dammers, a keyboard player with the Specials, is 71. In 1826 on this day, HMS Beagle departed on its first voyage, carrying Charles Darwin. The Blackwall Tunnel on this day in 1897, under the River Thames, was officially opened. And in 1906, the Wright brothers were granted the US patent number of 8,221,393 for their flying machine. And in 1931, canned rattlesnake meat went on sale in Florida for the first time. I think I'll stick with my pizza if that's all right. And in 1969, the Apollo 10 mission sent a manned lunar module within 8 miles of the moon's surface in rehearsal for a summer moon landing. On this day in 1990, Windows 3.0 operating system was released by Microsoft. Mine's still working very well, thank you. No support now. They don't want to know. And a new model of J-Lo was unveiled at Madame Tussauds in London on this day in 2003. And pop idol finalist Rick Waller went to entertain the British troops in Afghanistan on this day in 2002. Also in 2002, Adam Ant appeared at the Old Bailey in London, charged with possession of an imitation firearm after an altercation in a pub in London when a bouncer refused to let him in. Only one of the shandy, nothing else.

0: And in 2013, British soldier Lee Rigby was stabbed and murdered near her army, near his army barracks in London.
1: Wow.
0: 27 minutes away from 7 o'clock now.

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4: Evening to Rachel and Lynn. Fantasy Radio. Rachel says, heard this at work today. Any chance you could stick it on the turntable?

0: What a great tune. Chosen by Rachel. Room's on fire, Stevie. Quarter to seven now. Have yourself a lovely weekend, Rachel. Are you off to Bournemouth?
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0: Not much to report, really. Things are coming down on the 303. Looking much better there now. Traffic easing. Still some traffic on London Road if you're heading in towards Bath from the Box direction. Across the rest of the county, no problems at all. Across Trowbridge, Melksham Devizes and beyond, everything quieting down quite nicely. Okay, 14 minutes away from 7 now.

Evening to Lynn, she says. Evening, Chatterbox. Still at it then. Yes, I am indeed. Got a new phone, she says. Wish I hadn't bothered. Okay, we'll play this one for you then, Lynn. Hope all's well. I rented

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1: Mary Wilson, telephone man, for Lynn, with a new phone. Not impressed. She much prefers button A and button B, I think. 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
0: 8 minutes to seven.
1: Thanks for being there over the past 5 hours. We'll do all again next week and on Monday tea time from 5 o'clock.

Propaganda and Jewel. So thanks for hanging in there over the past 5 hours. Have yourself a great weekend. I'm back Monday tea time from 5. I'm off home for me pizza now. We'll finish up with Nicolette Larson. Good tune.

0: we like that. That's your lot from me then. Mark up next with some live music on the show. Good music and chat between 7 and 9. Helen on from 11 with the love songs. Tom through the night. And Tim on breakfast from 8. Enjoy your weekend. And I'll catch up with you Monday tea time. Thanks for listening. Ta-ra.
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5: From the Sky News Centre at 7. The sentences of three boys convicted of rape in Hampshire are to be reviewed over claims they're too lenient. Amani Rana reports.
6: Two 15-year-olds and a 14-year-old were given youth rehab orders, with the older pair put under surveillance. But former Home Office Minister Jess Phillips says the fact they're avoiding prison sends a bad message. A court heard two girls were assaulted in separate attacks in Fordingbridge in November 2024 and the following January. A judge says he should avoid criminalising the child defendants unnecessarily. The area's police and crime commissioners supporting the victims' families.
5: The family of Virginia Dufresne say they've been given hope by UK police. They're understood to be investigating Andrew Mountbatten Windsor over potential sex crimes. He's always denied any wrongdoing. A new rat-borne hantavirus case has been confirmed, linked to a cruise hit by an outbreak. The World Health Organization says the Netherlands has a crew member from the ship with the illness. Tulsi Gabbard is quitting as Donald Trump's National Intelligence Director. She says she's stepping away from public service to care for her husband, who's been diagnosed with bone cancer. Arsenal manager Mikel Arteta says Pep Guardiola will leave Manchester City, having revolutionised English football. The Catalan's announced he'll end his 10-year spell in charge on Sunday after winning 20 trophies. Arteta pipped his former boss to the title this season. He says Guardiola made him a better person.
7: I learned values with him that they're going to stick forever. And I think we need to give him the credit that is, it changed the Premier League, it changed the division and the way people perceive the game in England, that's all down to him.
5: It's already been the warmest day of the year so far, with temperatures forecast to get hotter over the bank holiday weekend. It could reach 33 Celsius in southern England and the Midlands. And Judith Chalmers has died at the age of 90. She hosted the travel show Wish You Were Here for almost three decades. That's the latest. I'm Nick Qureshi.
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0: Okay, hello my friends, welcome to Friday Night Live once again. Time's just gone 7 minutes past seven on a Friday evening. Big thanks once again to Dr. Provis for the last 5 hours this week. And we got another special guest in the studio tonight. It is Braden Lees, him of, well, hello Braden, first of all. How you doing?
1: Hello, I'm very well, how are you?
0: Yeah, I'm good, thanks for asking. And why have you joined us tonight?
1: Just play some music, get my name out there a little bit.
0: Absolutely, good. And so you are a local artist hailing from the Carn area?
1: Yeah.
0: Amazing. And what kind of music are you interested in? What kind of music are you going to play for us tonight?
1: I'm interested in like indie, like pop, country, and that is kind of what I'll be playing tonight.
0: Amazing. Right, so a bit of pop, a bit of country, a bit of folk, I think you were saying as well earlier as well. Okay, so a bit of everything. We're going to hear from Braden throughout the show a little bit about what he's interested in, what got him interested in music in the first place, how long he's been playing guitar. He's brought it along with him tonight, and I think we're going to squeeze in, if we can, crowbar in 4 or 5 songs into the hour, have a little chat. Play some of his favourite music as well. We've also got Dad Josh in the studio as well. We'll maybe get him on the mic as well and get him to have a chat, if he's happy, of course. But we'll have a little chat with both, and we look forward to featuring Braden. It's a bit of a takeover this hour. So, of course, if you want to contact the show, please feel free to. Its device is 730-555 as ever. Or you can text or WhatsApp us 07520-619181. And you can email via the website anytime, fantasyradio.co.uk. We'd love to hear from you. This hour, none of the usual features. There's no groovy movie. We'll take a sneaky look at the local weather. But to be honest, I mean, look out the window and it's going to be hot and sunny for the next week. But we will check in with the local weather. Other than that, pretty much a Braden takeover. Right, talking of which, back to the music, Braden. One of your favourite artists is...
1: Dermot Kennedy.
0: Brilliant. And why do you like his music so much?
1: Ever since I've really listened to it, it's just hit me in a different way, and every time I listen to it, it's just powerful, and like the more you analyse the lyrics, the more you like understand it, and it's just brilliant.
0: Fantastic, yeah, good stuff, and he's got a brilliant voice, hasn't he? Do you want to introduce this one?
1: This is Turnstile.

0: Okay, that was Dermot Kennedy. Must admit, my first listen. It's one we've got on the A-list playlist tonight, and that is called Turnstile. Like it. Good stuff, yeah. Interesting. And, of course, we've got a big fan of Dermot Kennedy in the studio, and I'm sure we've got some fans of this person listening as well. Braden Lees is live in the studio tonight. He's going to be playing us some tunes, and he's going to be starting with the next one. Braden, when you're ready, what one are you going to play for us next?
1: It's called After Rain by Dermot Kennedy.
0: Brilliant. So you can do his best Dermot Kennedy impression. When you're ready, take it away.

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But that's alright, because you cause lanterns

0: Wow, fantastic. Well done. Absolutely brilliant. That's the first song you are listening to Friday Night Live. It's Fantasy on 97FM on DAB and, of course, online, fantasyradio.co.uk. Great to have your company tonight. Well done, Braden. That was a brilliant opener there. And, wow, giving Dermot Kennedy a run for his money. Dermot Kennedy in miniature form, it seems, doesn't it? Right, listen, we've got loads more coming up this hour, right up until 8 o'clock. I think you folks are happy to still stay till 8, yeah? Give us a few more tunes, a little bit more chat, find out a little bit more about Braden. But what an opener, that was fantastic. Remind us of the name of that song, Braden.
1: It's called After Rain.
0: After Rain, brilliant. We will be right back with Braden and Dad Josh to talk much more during this hour, and we'll hear much more as well from this acoustic set tonight. Keep it here.
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0: Okay, another of Braden's favourite kind of styles of music is a bit of country. Here's one of his favourites from Luke Coombs, and we'll talk more in a mo.

0: Hello, my friends. It's Friday Night Live, 26 minutes past seven. If you're expecting Groovy Movie this week, you're sadly disappointed. We've got something much better. We've got Braden Lees here in the studio. Him, local artist of Carn, with Dad Josh. We're having a lovely chat and hearing some fantastic music, I have to say, tonight. We're going to try and crowbar at least five tunes into this hour. Loving it so much. Right, welcome back, Braden. How are you doing? All right?
1: I'm well.
0: He's well. Good stuff. It's Friday. You've got to be well. Have you broken up for school? You have. It's got to be good, isn't it? And the weather's looking good too. Right, so Braden is going to play us another song shortly. But before that, when did you get into this whole music lot then? Or is it something that's like always existed in your family?
1: Ever since I was young, I've been brought up around like music, and it's just always been a passion for me as well. Like, it's always been there in my family, and I've always tried to sing. And now that I've grown up a bit, I've developed a bit of a talent, as people would say.
0: Brilliant. Yeah, absolutely. Absolutely. We heard that before. What kind of music were you surrounded by growing up then? What kind of music was Dad playing that kind of got you into music in general? Or was it a bit of everything?
1: When I was younger, it was more like R&B. But now that I'm older, it's more like country. Me and Dad kind of had the same music taste, but my mum still listens to like R&B and like old school music.
0: Yeah, nice, good stuff. So you kind of got some of your own taste, but picked it up from your folks as well. Great. And would you say you got a favourite kind of, like, if you were to define your style of music, how would you like define it? Or would you just say it's eclectic, it's a mix of everything?
1: Yeah, more or less a mix.
0: Total mix, so bit of folk, bit of pop, bit of country.
1: Yeah.
0: And you just love playing guitar and just love singing.
1: Yeah, just like a bit of everything.
0: Very good. Why do you love music so much? Is it just is it escapism? Is it freedom?
1: It's kind of like everything to me. It's like if I'm bored, then I'd pick up a guitar. And just like if I'm upset, I'll pick up a guitar. Like everything kind of leads to me picking up my guitar and singing. So it's just like something that's, I'm just in an element and it heals me in a way.
0: Yeah, amazing. Yeah, good stuff. I've talked to a few people recently who like they just never listen to music, which I don't get. I don't particularly play music, but I can't understand a day without music in your life. Must be a very dull day, mustn't it? Anyway, we are going to go on to the next song. And what have you chosen to play for us tonight, Braden?
1: It's called Wagon Wheel by Darius Rucker.
0: Amazing. So when you are ready, take it away. Thank you very much.

0: Brilliant stuff. Thanks so much. A bit of Darius Rucker in the style of Braden Lees tonight. Thanks so much, Braden. It's sounding great again. Have to say as well, we heard from a few people. Hello to Emma, John and Chris as well. All getting some good feedback as well. Ro listening online as well from kind of the Cairn area. All loving a bit of live music tonight. And also just heard from this chap. Not sure who it is. Maybe you do. Hey, Braden, good to hear you back singing after your bout of tonsillitis. 95 days until we see you on the E-Fest stage.
1: Ian.
0: There we go. So we know him. This is someone we know. Thanks for tuning in tonight, Ian, as well. Give us a listen as well. I'm sure we'll gladly have Braden back as well. Anyone who's local, we love featuring their songs, their music too. Thanks so much for that. I think what we'll do, we'll hear a bit from the man himself, Darius Rucker, and then we'll talk a little bit more. If you're happy, we'll talk a little bit more about some of the gigs that are coming up. Mm-hmm. Happy to do that?
1: Yeah.
0: And are these gigs local to Cairn, or are they a little bit further afield? Brilliant. Okay, and Colin, are we talking like Wiltshire, or are we talking
2: Somerset?
0: Yeah.
2: The show.
0: Brilliant.
2: So, yeah, he's all over the place at the moment.
0: Fantastic. Busy chat. Right, we're going to hear from Darius Rucker, and we'll be right back with a little bit more from Braden and some of those gigs that are coming up. It's Friday Night Live. Time's just gone 26 minutes to 8. It's great to have your company, and great to hear that you're enjoying the music too.

0: It is Friday Night Live. Hello, it's Mark Lister. Hope you're well. I'm on air with you through till 9 o'clock tonight. If I'm honest, I'm slightly hanging on to the end of term. As you know, in my other life, I'm a teacher. But it's been a joy coming in to just listen to Braden's music. He's played us a couple of tracks. He's going to play us another one in a minute, aren't you, Braden?
1: Yep.
0: He's still there. Right, I'm just sorting out your... if you come a little bit closer to the mic. There we go. If you just lean in a bit, we can hear you a bit better. Right, we just wanted to mention a few things about your gigs that you've got coming up. What ones in particular? And Dad Josh, feel free to chip in as you want. We were just chatting off air just then, saying that actually there's gigs coming up, not just locally to Carn, but also Wiltshire and even beyond Wiltshire. There's opportunities popping up all over the place. So feel free to tell us more.
1: Well, the soonest one that I have is on the 5th of June at the Dog and Muffler.
0: Yeah.
1: I believe in Salisbury.
2: No, Gloucestershire.
1: Gloucestershire.
0: Yeah. Dog and Muffler in Gloucestershire, yeah, great.
1: And then I've got a party on the pitch on the 13th of June, which is in Carn.
0: I know where that is, because that's out the back of us, yeah.
2: It's a good forming then as well, when a party on the pitch.
0: Mm-hmm. Party on the pitch, so that's at Carn FC?
2: Yeah.
0: Yeah, brilliant. Just on the outskirts of Carn there, lovely.
1: And then the 20th of June, the Lime Kiln Inn.
2: Yeah, that's Somerset, that one.
1: Somerset.
0: Yeah, great, lovely.
1: To end off June, I have a wedding to play at.
0: Lovely.
1: And then to start July, I've got Crown Fest with on the 4th of July, and then the next day on the 5th, I've got Coxley's Music Fest.
0: Lovely. Yeah. Just to check in with Crown Fest, is that the one that's at All Cannings?
2: Yeah,
0: or?
2: Yeah. Canning's, is it?
0: Bishop's Canning, sorry. Yeah. Brilliant. So loads of stuff going on. And of course, E-Fest as well, which is coming up later on in...
1: Yeah.
2: And Phoenix Festival as well, the same day as E-Festival. Yeah, he's got a few more. He's got loads coming up, to be fair.
0: Great. Yeah, busy chat. And we have just... I'm going to read this out. I'll put you on the spot because we did chat about it off air just now, didn't we? We've been contacted in the studio by someone. You've not left your name... 698, I'm going to call you for now. So let us know who you are, because maybe you're a friend, family member, someone who knows Braden or seen him live before. I mean, it's quite likely that if you live in this area, you've seen him, because he's getting out there a lot. This person says, hi Braden, where do you hope to be, excuse me, with your music in 10 years time?
1: Well, hopefully I'll be selling out arenas, touring, have albums out, and just be doing really well for myself, a big fan base, and that's all a musician would really want.
0: Yeah, and just kind of make a living from doing what you love.
1: Yeah.
0: At the end of the day.
1: Exactly that.
0: Fantastic. Okay, good. So if you were to kind of model the career of Dermot Kennedy, you'd be quite happy.
1: Yeah, but obviously bigger.
0: Oh wow, yeah, sky's the limit. Well, good. Yeah. It's good to aim high, absolutely. Right, so just before what we're going to do then, we've featured a lot of gigs coming up and a lot of things that Braden's involved in, but I think it's time to hear a little bit more music. And Braden, I think you said you wanted to fit a couple more tunes in if possible. Yeah. What one are you going to play for us tonight next?
1: This is one of my own songs. It's called Whole Crowd Pretty. It was the first one I ever wrote in the studio.
0: So you completely self-written?
1: Yeah.
0: Completely self-produced. And it's called...
1: An artist called Weather, Brandon Weather.
0: Yeah.
1: Helped me kind of like produce it
2: and stuff, yeah.
0: Amazing.
2: He's been quite big help for you and stuff.
0: Fantastic. We can't wait to hear it. right, take it away when you're ready. Thanks, Braden.

0: Brilliant. It time's just gone 60 minutes to 8. It's an acoustic set live on Friday Night Live with me, Mark, and more importantly with Braden Lees, who's joining us right up until 8 o'clock. Thanks so much for joining us tonight. That's brilliant. So, self-written? Yeah. Self-produced?
1: Not self-produced.
0: Well, okay, yeah, sorry, with a you were talking about the person who helped you create the song. Was this your very, very first kind of proper venture into songwriting then? And so how old is this song, Braden? Roughly.
2: This is coming up to a year now.
1: Yeah. Like 9-10 months old. Right. I think I wrote it in July.
2: Yeah, it was not long after Straight and Narrow.
1: Yeah, it wasn't long after Straight and Narrow. Straight and Narrow was out a year yesterday.
0: Yeah, good, good. And where do you get the inspiration for your songs? Life, I'm guessing. Just life, your life experience.
1: Well, nowadays I do, but with that song, it was just kind of like I was stuck in the studio. I had nothing written. And I wanted something written, so I just had to think of something.
0: Yeah, great. Sounding great. Right. Okay. So we will be right back. A bit of Travis and Driftwood. We got more talk and one more song from Braden tonight too.

0: Okay, so we're live in the studio tonight with Braden and Dad Josh, and just having a lovely time chatting about music, chatting about gigging. Braden was just saying, you were just saying, Braden, weren't you, that you do love going to gigs, but of course you prefer being the centre of attention.
1: Being in the spotlight.
0: And we were talking about some of the favourite gigs we've been to. I'm a massive Keane fan. I'll bore you about the fact that I've seen them close to 20 times. What are your favourite artists, some of your favourite artists you've seen?
1: My favourite one I have been to is probably Dermot Kennedy.
0: Yeah.
1: And we're going again. I've been to James Arthur, Ed Sheeran, Sam Tompkins, Dean Lewis. They're all brilliant, but Dermot Kennedy stands out the most for me.
0: Amazing. I'm pretty sure Dean Lewis has had some fantastic tunes to do with kind of mental health and stuff as well, which have been really amazing lyrics to that as well. Yeah, great. And you got into the Ed Sheeran gig in Cardiff, you were saying?
1: Yeah.
0: Was that the first time you saw him?
1: Yeah.
0: Phenomenal what he can do with a guitar, isn't it? And a loop pedal. Incredible. But of course, like Braden was saying, he is continuing to get out there, not just around Carn, around Wiltshire locally, but also beyond Somerset and well beyond that as well. And of course, hopes and dreams being thrown much further than that into the future. We wish him well. It's been great to hear, honestly, great to hear some of your music tonight. Sounding really superb, I have to say. So congrats.
1: Thank you.
0: Right, so no more talking, but I think probably what we're going to do is we're going to go straight into a little bit more music, and I think you want this to be your final song, Braden, is that right?
1: Yeah, that's right.
0: And is it a cover? Is it one you've written? Tell us more.
1: Also another one that I wrote. It's called Endless Summer.
0: Amazing. Right, and is this a more recent tune then, I'm presuming?
1: Yeah.
0: And it's called Endless Summer because you're predicting the summer this is going to be, yeah?
1: I actually wrote it for my girlfriend. Well, my girlfriend at the time, but we broke up now.
0: Okay.
1: It's basically just like a little love song, I guess.
0: Lovely.
1: But, you know, still my song, so still have to sing it, still take credit for it. Can't just, like, not play it because we broke up. And
0: of course not. Yeah. Great. Lovely. Okay, so when you are ready, let's hear the final song. This is Braden Lees live on Friday Night Live. And yes, off we go.

0: Amazing. Thank you so much, Braden. So the most recent track from Braden Lees there, that's Endless Summer here, Friday Night Live. Time's just gone 8:04. And thanks so much for joining us in the studio tonight. It's been great getting to know you a little bit and also getting to hear some of your great music and just hearing it kind of firsthand and acoustic has been a real treat. So thanks so much. I will definitely try and catch you live at some point as well, because our family live in the Carn area as well. So we'll, you know, sounds like, you know, we're kind of central to where you're based as well. Thanks so much for coming along tonight.
1: Thank you for having me.
0: Pleasure. We will definitely happily advertise all the kind of gigs to come as well. Big thanks to Dad Josh as well for supporting as well. It sounds like you're doing a great job of supporting Braden. And of course, we wish you both all the very best in the future. Thanks so much for coming along once again.
1: Thank you.
0: Okay. And I thought we'd finish with this one. We'll finish with the chap that we started tonight. Not Braden, of course. It's been fantastic hearing from him, but very much... Well, there's been one name that Braden's mentioned quite a lot, and that's Dermot Kennedy. I picked one of my favourite tunes from him, which is Better Days. So we'll finish on this one. And thanks so much for coming along, Braden. Once again, have a lovely weekend and a great holiday.
1: And you.
0: Cheers.
2: Better days are coming, if no one told you. I hate to hear you crying over the phone, dear. For 7 years running, you've been a soldier. But better days are coming, better days are coming for you. So when the night feels like forever,

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4: From the Sky News Centre at 8, the family of Virginia Giuffre, who accused Andrew Mountbatten Windsor of sexual assault, say police in the UK have given them hope. Officers investigating the former prince are to consider possible allegations of sexual misconduct. He's always denied any wrongdoing. Wesley Bell is a Democrat on the US House Oversight Committee.
5: When I hear about investigations that are leading to potential justice being served, it is very encouraging. But what is very discouraging and very disappointing is the fact that this is not being done on our side of the pond.
4: The government's reviewing the sentences of two boys who avoided custodial terms for their parts in a pair of rapes. Two girls were attacked in separate incidents in Hampshire. Tulsi Gabbard has resigned as America's National Intelligence Chief, saying she needs to support her husband with his cancer fight. Donald Trump says she's done an incredible job. Fashion chain Quiz is to shut all its remaining 37 shops by the end of next month. It brought in administrators in February. TV presenter Judith Chalmers has died at the age of 90. Best known for hosting the travel show Wish You Were Here, her family's revealed she'd been living with Alzheimer's for years. Her son, Mark Durden Smith, says the programme was iconic.
6: In its peak audience, 13 to 16 million people were watching. Wow. I was definitely one of them. We weren't given the option of not watching it. And I remember there was one occasion where I really wanted to watch the $6 million man on the other side, but we had to watch Do the Dude doing her stuff. And actually, it was fantastic.
4: England boss Thomas Tuchel's expressed surprise at Harry Maguire's emotional public reaction to his World Cup snub. Ahead of the squad being named, the Manchester United defender said he was shocked and gutted at being excluded. The North Stand at the Etihad will be named after Pep Guardiola. The Manchester City manager's confirmed he's leaving at the end of the season on Sunday. And it's been the warmest day of the year so far. Almost 27 Celsius was registered in West London. That's the latest. I'm Nick Qureshi.
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0: Indeed, it is Friday. Thanks so much to Braden Lees and Dad Josh joining us tonight. Oh, it's sounding good, wasn't it? Heard some great tunes from him, including a couple of self-written tunes. Thanks so much, Braden, as well. I forgot to mention the fact, only 15 years old. This young man is going to go far, I can tell. And I'm sure we'll have them back if they want to be back performing live for us. Braden here in the studio. It'd be great to hear from him again. Lots of events coming up featuring him locally to Carn, Wiltshire and beyond. And if you're a fan of Braden's, if you enjoyed what you heard tonight, let us know. He's a big fan of Dermot Kennedy, Dean Lewis, Ed Sheeran, loads of great singer-songwriters. And a singer-songwriter himself, just from down the road in Carn. If you want to shout him out, if you want to say congrats, like I say, 15 years old, writing his own songs, performing them live acoustically as well, with some confidence, I would say. I think very proud Dad Josh in the studio just now. They've just left the building, but lovely to have them along with us tonight. And keep in touch, and of course we wish you well. Have a lovely half-term break too. Right, in the meantime, it's time, well, it's 8 minutes past eight on a Friday night. It's me, Mark, with you on the radio. I must say this before I forget later on. Hello to the HS2 crowds. That is Lucy, Naomi and co. And a big shout out to the Year 11 crew who've just finished today down the road at Sheldon. More specifically, the French crew. As in pupils. It was their leavers day, as it has been for many people in Year 11 today. If you're in Year 11, if you're a teacher, you're in any way related to Year 11, you've been teaching them as a subject, or you've been a year head, or whatever your connection has been to Year 11, I'm sure it's been quite an exciting, emotional, in many ways exhausting day, but all in a good way. We wish Year 11 well. Of course, plenty of exams have gone, but plenty more to come. Good luck in those exams, Year 11, and indeed years beyond it, like Year 13. And students, teachers, everyone out there related to education, please have a well-earned rest over half term. It's going to be beautiful weather, so nice to put your feet up. Joe's been in touch. Don't worry, Joe. I am going to feature plenty of plugging for your event too. This is Ukulele Joe, as I know her. That's how my phone knows her. More about that coming up a little bit later. There's a brilliant event on Bank Holiday Monday from the Demug Pugs. I'll feature that later in our double diary, but I'll also give it a plug, Joe. Thanks so much for contacting the show. What did you think of Braden as well, Joe? Love to hear from you about your opinion on that. Right, Braden said lots of his favourite music originated from folk and country, just like this one.
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3: Well, tonight it'll be mild with variable cloud and clear spells. I've got my shorts on. I can't believe it. I'm hysterical. A few light showers will push in from the northwest during the early hours. Looking forward to Saturday as we always do. Tomorrow will be warm and it will turn dry. The morning will see variable cloud and sunny spells, followed by plenty of sunshine in the afternoon. Your outlook for Sunday through to Tuesday, Sunday warm. The morning will see a few areas of patchy low cloud and sunny spells. Plenty of sunshine developing in the afternoon. Monday, wall-to-wall sunshine. And basically, pretty much the rest of this week, hot, sunny and warm. How cool is that? It is going to be hot and possibly unpleasant at night, but hey, we'll take it because we're going to have, and I'm going to say this twice, we're going to have a sunny, hot bank holiday Monday. That's right, we're going to have a sunny, hot bank holiday Monday. Talking of hot,
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1: Indeed you are. It's Friday Night Live and the time's just gone 19 minutes past 8. Thanks so much for your involvement tonight. Let's get back to the normal features, and we're going to have a random tandem in a minute, and I'm excited by the next random tandem. I'll explain why in a minute. Stevie B, though, thanks so much for the tuning in to the Braden Lee's acoustic session. I also want to say a big shout out as well to John and Chris, who were in early doors at the top of the hour, but I was so busy with all of the things to do setting up technically with the acoustic set that I didn't have time to shout out and say, yes, you are indeed top of Lister's list. For 30 minutes they're packing up, and they get an early start to get the ferry at 7 a.m. tomorrow, somewhere near the Isle of Lewis. So yeah, listening online from the remote areas of Scotland, thanks so much for contacting the show tonight, to you and Stevie B, and also I believe it's the organizer of eFest as well. Do let us know your name as well. It's great to have your company and to hear from you tonight as well. Right, let's go on with Random Tandem. I was so chuffed yesterday when I managed to bag tickets to the Sound Knowledge acoustic gig that is featuring this chap next month, and I am super excited by it. It's going to be taking place in St. Peter's Church in Marlborough, organised, like I say, by Sound Knowledge of Marlborough, and they get some phenomenal artists. This guy can do no wrong, and as you know, he is my favourite artist of the hour. Of course, apart from Braden, Miles Smith.
0: Two great songs, one great artist. It's Random Tandem.

0: Two great songs, one great artist. It's Random Tandem.
1: And this next one is for you, the Year 11 French Leavers.

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Nice to Meet You, and then Gold. That's for the Year 11 French Sheldon Leavers. Shall we call it a day? Let's call it a day, shall we? Let's call it Year 11 Leavers Day.

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2: 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It's in the Village Hall from 10 till 1.
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7: 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Now the best dance tunes to get you in the mood for an extended weekend. To see-

What a tune from Kygo. That is Dancing Feet. Haven't heard that in quite a while. It is The Last Dance with me, Mark. We do it every week on a Friday night. Time's just gone 4 minutes to nine. Don't forget, coming up very shortly, it is Andy Henley in his retro radio show. All that remains for me to say is a massive thank you to Braden Lees and his dad Josh, who popped into the studio in hour one. We were treated to loads of great music from Braden tonight. Check out his socials on Facebook. It's Braden Lees Music. That's Braden Lees Music. You can check out all his latest news, events, he's gigging, everything else. In the meantime, let's finish with a bit of Rag and Bone Man. This is Calvin Harris now. Saw the pills on your table. Thanks, gang, for being part of it once again. And like I say, special thanks to Braden and Dad too tonight. I would be nothing. Do it all again next week. Without you holding me up. Bye for now. Take care. Have a lovely weekend. Now I'm strong enough for both of us. Both of us. Stay safe in that sun. Enjoy it, but stay safe, hey? I am a giant. And a massive shout out to the Year 11s. Woohoo!

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4: From the Sky News Centre at 9, the family of Virginia Dufresne appealed for anyone with information about Andrew Mountbatten Windsor to speak to police. Before her death, she accused the former prince of sexual assault, which he's always denied. Officers investigating him over claims of misconduct in public office while trade envoy are now looking into potential sex crime allegations. Sky Roberts is Virginia's brother.
5: We really hope that this is a step in the right direction, and I encourage the Thames Valley Police, like, we are cheering you on, and the people of the UK, good on you. Great job keeping the pressure on. Continue to do so. We're doing it here in the US as well.
4: Andrew has always maintained his innocence. Three boys' rape sentences are to be reviewed after complaints they're too lenient. The teenagers avoided prison terms following attacks on two girls in Hampshire. The head of the World Health Organization says the Ebola outbreak in Congo is spreading rapidly. Scientists in Oxford say they're working urgently to produce vaccine doses. The Red Arrows are to fly with just 7 aircraft instead of 9 for most displays until at least 2030. We understand it's because of their age, with the engine that powers the Hawk T1 jet no longer in production. The aerobatic team will still perform in full on special occasions. More than 200 previously unseen UFO files document reports of unexplained green orbs, discs and fireballs. Audio recordings dating back to 1962 have also been published by US officials for the first time. In them, NASA pilot Scott Carpenter's heard describing white particles below his space capsule.
6: I haven't seen the great numbers of these particles, but I've seen a few of them. Their motion is random. They look exactly like snowflakes to me.
4: There are some big names who won't be playing for England at the World Cup, including Harry Maguire, Cole Palmer and Phil Foden. Ivan Toney and Jed Spence are among surprise inclusions. Pep Guardiola is leaving Manchester City after a decade in charge, while Michael Carrick will be in charge of Manchester United for 2 more years. That's the latest. I'm Nick Qureshi.
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10: Oh, Jeffrey, don't

and rooms on fire. Quick, get the Trumpton lads out. Hello there, I'm Andy Henley. This is the home of the hits. Thank you for tuning in. We are the Retro Radio Show, and have we got some treats for you today. Oh yes, turn your radio up and enjoy the music we've got over the course of the next couple of hours. Coming up this hour alone, we're heading back to school for another school day's challenge. We're doing geography today, so good luck. That's coming up towards the end of the hour. Before that, though, we've got another mixtape classic, which we're going to add to our collection. Oh, and if you love 12 inches, we've got a great one coming up in around about 10 minutes' time. We're fading to a colour, that's all I'm going to say. And our Lost TV theme tune in the next hour. An American programme today, which hasn't been on for a little while. So check out our website, which is retroradioshow.co.uk. Enjoy the music, the memories from a time when chances are you're probably searching Friends Reunited for long-lost friends and chatting to people on MySpace.

0: to the haggis. Fair fire on a sonsy face. Great chieftain o' the puddin' race. Up in the maw, ye take your place.
1: Is there very much more of it, Mr. McPhee?
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0: Aye, Burns Rabbi, the great and the glorious.
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Betty Davis, Eyes, Kim Carnes, and before that, Jilted John, and Jilted John. This is Andy Hanley, this is the Retro Radio Show. Thank you for listening today. We're heading back to a time when it was fun to ride bikes, and you did it without a battery. Climbing trees, building forts, and also constructing go-karts from old prams. Those are the sort of memories we love on the Retro Radio Show, and we always love it when you share your memories with us. And if you've got memories from the past, things which aren't around anymore, then share them via our website, which is theretroradioshow.co.uk, and we'd love to hear from you. Right, coming up very soon, we've got a mixtape classic. Heading back to school for the School Days Challenge before the end of the hour as well. But every so often on the

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was classed as very futuristic, very digital for his time. Kraftwerk, 1981, that was in the charts. And the model, I definitely would have been putting that on a mixtape back in the day. Maybe you would have done it as well. So what would you put on the ultimate retro radio show mixtape? Tell us what you would put on it, and we may well add your choice to the mix. We are compiling the ultimate. I don't know whether we're going to do C60 or C90. Could even do a C120, but they do tend to split. Do you remember the C120s, which used to split? It's almost like wasting your time putting stuff on one of the 120s, wasn't it? Anyway, what would you put on a retro radio show mixtape? Get your suggestions through to us via our website, retroradioshow.co.uk, and we could be playing one of your favourites very soon. Heading back to the 60s, do you know the same person wrote this song as wrote the theme tune to Crossroads and Neighbours? Talking Tony Hatch, Jackie Trent, this is Petula Clark and Downtown. When you're

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1: 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All right. 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

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Gene, Genie, David Bowie, and before that, Downtown, Petula Clark. You know, we're heading back to a time when chocolate bars seemed bigger. Oh, and speaking of chocolates, heading back to the time when the milk tray man would be delivering his special parcel. It's called breaking and entering now, isn't it? And speaking of Cadbury's, heading back to a time when Cadbury's were making Smash. Do you remember the Smash aliens? Get your memories through to us via our Retro Radio Show website, retroradioshow.co.uk, and we could be sharing some more of your memories a little bit later on. Funny how, this is Airhead, and then the School Days Challenge next.

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0: This is Andy Henley at the Home of the Hits. This is the Retro Radio Show, and every week we like to send you back to school for the School Days Challenge. Test the grey matter. Can you remember what you were taught at school? Chances are it's probably in the back of your mind somewhere. You may have forgotten over the years, but we like to try and bring it back to the front of your memory. And today we are on the subject of geography, and I want to know which river runs through the Grand Canyon. The river runs through the Grand Canyon. Now, there's no need to contact the show because we've got the answers coming up in around about 6 or 7 minutes' time. Just a quick warning, though, if you've been getting these consecutively wrong over the last few weeks, we are talking going down a grade, all right? Going down a class. If you get it right, then you're safe. So we've got the answer coming up in around about 10 minutes' time.
1: School Days Challenge.
0: And from the film of the same name, this is Arthur's theme. Christopher Cross.

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0: Jeffrey Redley's and Wake Up Boo. In the next hour on Lost TV theme tune, it's an American detective show this week from the late 70s, possibly early 80s.
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0: It was very fashionable for its time. But before that, we need to give you the answer on the School Days Challenge. And this week, we're approaching the subject of geography. And good luck with this one. As I said, your status in your class depends on it. Get it wrong today and you're going down a set, okay? Get it right and you're safe. So, no copying. Which river runs through the Grand Canyon? The answer I wanted was the Colorado River. If you got that one right, give yourself a pat on the back. You're safe. Get it wrong? Oh, dear me. Serious conversation. I'm going to be sending a letter home because we are looking at maybe going to a different class. May just give you one more chance for next week, though. It's Retro Radio Show. Oh, we're almost through the first hour.
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4: From the Sky News Centre at 10. Police looking into allegations of misconduct in public office by Andrew Mountbatten Windsor are to consider allegations of possible sex crimes. Virginia Giuffre had accused the former prince of sexual assault. She died last year, and her sister Amanda Roberts has given her reaction from the US.
5: That is huge. It is more than what we're seeing here in this country, and it actually gives us hope. You know, and Virginia paved the way for that. If it wasn't for her courage and her bravery, we wouldn't be here.
4: Andrew's always denied all allegations against him. The sentences of three boys convicted of rape in Hampshire are to be reviewed over claims they're too lenient, Amani Rana reports.
6: Two 15-year-olds and a 14-year-old were given youth rehab orders, with the older pair put under surveillance. But former Home Office Minister Jess Phillips says the fact they're avoiding prison sends a bad message. A court heard two girls were assaulted in separate attacks in Fordingbridge in November 2024 and the following January. A judge says he should avoid criminalising the child defendants unnecessarily. The area's police and crime commissioners supporting the victims' families.
4: In other news, Tulsi Gabbard's quit as Donald Trump's National Intelligence Director. She says she needs to care for her husband, who has bone cancer. Fewer red arrows will fly unless it's a special occasion. Their engines are getting old and aren't made anymore. To sport, Phil Foden, Cole Palmer and Trent Alexander-Arnold are among notable absences from Thomas Tuchel's England World Cup squad. Also today, Pep Guardiola's confirmed he's leaving Manchester City after 10 years and 20 trophies as boss.
7: Really satisfied, happy and proud. Otherwise it wouldn't have been 10 years, so I cannot be more grateful for the amount of love and affection that I had, not today, these days, you know, for many, many years, and nothing else.
4: And Judith Chalmers has died at the age of 90. She was best known for presenting TV travel show Wish You Were Here. From Sky News, I'm Stevie Shaw.
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This Old House. Retro Radio Show. Do you know that song was number one in 1981? It wasn't the original version of the song, though. It's covered many years before that by Rosemary Clooney. Stevie took it back to number one, though. I was Shakin' Stevens, real name Michael Barrett. This is the Retro Radio Show. I'm Andy Henley. It's the home of the hits. Thank you for listening today. Where have you been if you've only just turned us on? We've been here for a whole hour, dishing out the hits, one after another after another. And if you'd like to hear the show again, or if you've missed the first hour and you'd like to hear that bit, then head down to our website, which is retroradioshow.co.uk. Because if you go there, you can just press the listen again button and you can hear the show from the start, whenever you want to, anytime, day or night. So we very much invite you to do that. So coming up this hour then, we've got another mixtape classic. Looking forward to this one. And I am also looking forward to this hour's 12-inch version of a well-known song from the mid-80s this time round. And we're heading back to the past with our Lost TV theme tune, An American Detective Show. All that and stacks more between now and the end of the show here at the Retro Radio Show. I'm Andy Henley. What day of the week is it? I don't care, but I need to tell you, I don't like Mondays.

Baby Love, Diana Ross, and the Supremes at the Retro Radio Show. I don't like Mondays before that. Boomtown Rats from the end of the 70s. This is the Retro Radio Show. Thank you for listening today. When you're going to school, chances are you're probably playing hopscotch. You may have gone to school on your roller skates. Wimpy was the home of the hamburger, and BP garages were giving away free Smurfs. Those are the sort of things. They weren't slaves. They were just little plastic things. I just want to point that out right from the very start. So this is the Retro Radio Show, so get your memories through to us. If there's anything you'd like to share with us, things which are around in the past, which you don't get to see too much of these days, then let us know via our websites. Okay, coming up very soon, S Club 7. Going to play you T-Rex as well, and our Lost TV theme tune, It's an American Detective Show. More details about that coming up very soon, but not before we've heard some advice from Tears for Fears for the young at heart.

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website. That's this hour's choice. And if you wouldn't, then tell us what you would put on it. We are compiling the ultimate retro radio show mixtape, something which you would have recorded back in the day. Remember those days where you would just record songs off the top 40 on the radio? You wouldn't record the DJ, you just record the songs and only the songs you like, and then you put it onto a cassette. So you had a documented record of the top 40 minus the DJ. So those are the sort of things we're looking for, something which you may have put on a mixtape back in the day. Would you have put Hot Chocolate, Tears on the Telephone on there? I mean, they gave us lots of other things, you know, like You Sexy Thing and lots of songs. But Tears on the Telephone, interesting choice there. This is Andy Henley at the Home of the Hits. Thank you for listening today. And we've got stacks more songs to come, including The Carpenters coming up very soon, from a time when your pocket money could buy you a comic. Chances are now, if you're buying a comic today, it's about £3 or £4, aren't they? And of course, don't forget those great big comic annuals which you get at the end of the year as well. This is this hour's 12-inch.

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1: And this week, our star prizes include a dining suite, a television and music center, a pair of watches in gold quartz, the two-door family car, and a selection of bicycles. 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But now, let's meet the man with the questions and the money. 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

T-Rex, 20th Century Boy, New England before that, the 12-inch version, Kirsty McCall. If you're walking down the retro high street, chances are you could be looking in B-Jam window at something Frozen or Comet if you're wanting something electrical, Foster's Menswear, or even Littlewoods. Do you remember the Littlewoods catalogue? 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And coming next, the Lost TV theme.

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0: Now, I'm looking forward to playing today's theme, and I must admit, in the last hour, I kind of got ahead of myself. I said this was around in the late 70s. Actually, it ran between 82 and 88, and it lasted for 7 seasons between those years. The show is about 2 New York City police detectives who lead very different lives. Christine Cagney and Mary Beth Lacey. This is the theme tune to The Great Cagney and Lacey on the Retro Radio Show.

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Master Cure and Friday, I'm in love. And now it's time for me to head off back into the 21st century, back to a time when there's songs on the radio I don't even know the words to. Hope you've enjoyed the last couple of hours. Heading back to a time when chances are you could be buying some new technology like the box disposable camera. Do you remember those little cameras which came in cardboard boxes? CB radio. Doorbells which didn't have cameras. Oh, and speaking of cameras, 1 hour photo services. That was speedy delivery back in the day. Those are the sort of memories you love on the Retro Radio Show. Thank you for listening today. If you've got memories you'd like to share, then please do so via our website, which is retroradioshow.co.uk. Next week, I've got another School Days Challenge. Also, another Lost TV theme tune, more 12 inches, and more mixtapes. Stay groovy. And I'll leave you with this from Billy Ocean. Get out of my dreams, get into my car. See ya. Okay, we got the hint. Bye. I just love the end of that Crossroads bit.

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4: From the Sky News Centre at midnight, the family of Virginia Giuffre, who accused Andrew Mountbatten Windsor of sexual assault, say police in the UK have given them hope. Officers investigating the former prince are to consider possible allegations of sexual misconduct. He's always denied any wrongdoing. Wesley Bell's a Democrat on the US House Oversight Committee.
5: When I hear about investigations that are leading to potential justice being served, it is very encouraging. But what is very discouraging and very disappointing is the fact that this is not being done on our side of the pond.
4: The sentences given to three boys convicted of rape are to be reviewed over claims they're too lenient. The trio were spared jail following separate attacks on two girls in Hampshire. Tulsi Gabbard has resigned as America's national intelligence chief, saying she needs to support her husband with his cancer fight. Donald Trump says she's done an incredible job. It's already been the warmest day of the year so far, and temperatures are forecast to get even hotter over the bank holiday weekend. It could reach 33 degrees Celsius in southern England and the Midlands. To sport, and Pep Guardiola says he's looking forward to a break from football after announcing he'll stand down as Manchester City manager. The Catalan's 10-year reign, which brought the club 20 trophies, will come to an end after Sunday's final Premier League game of the season against Aston Villa. The North Stand at the Etihad Stadium will be named after him, and Guardiola says it's a huge honour.
6: My father on Sunday will come, when 94 years old, will come to watch the game. It's an incredible honour to have his name, you know, in this beautiful place, so... Speechless, and I have no words.
4: Meanwhile, there are some big names who won't be playing for England at the World Cup, including Harry Maguire, Cole Palmer and Phil Foden. They're all missing from the squad list. And girl group Mystique are returning to the stage for the first time in more than 20 years. The trio will reunite for their one-night stand gig at Wembley in September. That's the latest. I'm Stevie Shillinglaw.
7: The end of another very busy week, and it's just gone 11 o'clock. And if you don't fancy heading out and partying your way into the weekend, then why not sit back and relax with me, Helen Mason, and enjoy some of the best love songs on Fantasy Radio 97 FM. 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

0: between now and 10 o'clock, as always, our Mystery Hour this morning returns. Between 9 and 10, hits and headlines from the year gone by.
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5: 97FM. From the Sky News Centre at midnight, the family of Virginia Dufresne appealed for anyone with information about Andrew Mountbatten Windsor to speak to police. Before her death, she accused a former prince of sexual assault, which he's always denied. Officers investigating him over claims of misconduct in public office while trade envoy are now looking into potential sex crime allegations. Sky Roberts is Virginia's brother.
6: We really hope that this is a step in the right direction, and I encourage the Thames Valley Police, like, we are cheering you on, and the people of the UK, good on you. Great job keeping the pressure on. Continue to do so. We're doing it here in the US as well.
5: The former Duke of York has always maintained his innocence. Three boys' rape sentences are to be reviewed after complaints they're too lenient. They are all under 16 and avoided prison terms after attacks on two girls in Hampshire. Tulsi Gabbard has resigned as America's national intelligence chief, saying she needs to support her husband who's been diagnosed with cancer. Donald Trump says she's done an incredible job. Even warmer weather is forecast as the UK basks in a heat wave. Yesterday was the hottest day of the year so far, but Greater London could see temperatures reach 30 degrees Celsius today. Arsenal manager Mikel Arteta says Pep Guardiola will leave English football revolutionised. The Catalans announced he'll end his 10-year spell in charge following the final Premier League game of the season against Aston Villa later and after winning 20 trophies. Arteta pipped his former boss to the title this season, and he says Guardiola made him a better person.
7: I learned values with him that they're going to stick forever, and I think we need to give him the credit that is, it changed the Premier League, it changed the vision and the way people perceive the game in England. That's all down to him.
5: And Trent Alexander-Arnold, Phil Foden, Cole Palmer and Harry Maguire have all been left out of the England squad for the World Cup. Thomas Tuchel has named his 26-man group for the tournament in North America. Jed Spence, Ivan Toney and Dan Byrne are all surprise inclusions. That's the latest. I'm Stevie Schillinglaw.

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0: repeat. Every Saturday for over a decade, we have done the Saturday Segway, and I think it's high time we made some improvements.
1: Yes, dear. Hang on. We feature local businesses, we've got guests, outside broadcasts, quizzes, prizes. We tell the listeners what's going on, where to go, we play great music. What more do you want?
0: Attitude.
1: Oh, I got that.
0: Yes, and that's the problem. You've got it in abundance. And I think we should go to Relate and discuss your charm persona.
1: Don't have one.
0: Precisely. Don't you dare press that mute button.
1: Well, hopefully she'll have calmed down by Saturday. So join Fantasy's answer to Shrek and Fiona, Pete and Les on the Saturday Segway, 10 o'clock till 1 p.m.

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And maybe one or two you hoped you'd never hear again. 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
4: From the Sky News Centre at 1, police say their investigation into Andrew Mountbatten Windsor will be hugely thorough as they look into potential sex crimes. Officers say it will take time to fully probe the offence of misconduct in public office. The King's brother was arrested 3 months ago and released under investigation. Graham Zellick, a former chairman of the Criminal Cases Review Commission.
5: If there is evidence of sexual offending, then that may give rise to charges for that specific conduct unrelated to misconduct in a public office.
4: Andrew denies all the allegations against him. Meanwhile, the family of Virginia Giuffre say they've been given hope as UK police investigate the claims. The sentences given to three boys convicted of rape are to be reviewed over claims they are too lenient. The trio were spared jail following separate attacks on two girls in Hampshire. Tulsi Gabbard's quit as Donald Trump's National Intelligence Director. She says she's stepping away from public service to care for her husband, who's been diagnosed with bone cancer. Parts of Britain could be hotter than Barbados today as temperatures climb over the bank holiday weekend. 30 degrees Celsius is forecast in Greater London later. An amber heat health alert is in force across the Midlands, East and South East England. Pep Guardiola says he's looking forward to a break from football after announcing he'll stand down as Manchester City manager. The Catalan's 10-year reign, which brought the club 20 trophies, will come to an end after the final Premier League game of the season against Aston Villa later. And the North Stand at the Etihad will be named after him. Guardiola says it's a huge honour for his family.
6: My father on Sunday will come, when 94 years old, will come to watch the game. It's an incredible honour to have his name, you know, in this beautiful place. So, speechless, and I have no words.
4: And England boss Thomas Tuchel insists he's picked the best possible team to take to the World Cup. There are notable absences for Phil Foden, Cole Palmer and Harry Maguire. That's the latest. I'm Stevie Shillinglaw.